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2: Mark your calendars, friends. Starbucks is declaring the end of summer and the unofficial start of fall on August the 25th. That is the day they are bringing back their pumpkin spice latte and the usual pumpkin-packed lineup. Now, there is something new on the menu this year that sounds unbelievably delicious. The banana bread latte. But face it, if we're being honest, nothing really says autumn quite like sipping liquid pie when it's still 98 degrees outside.
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0: More

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3: Yes, I am a Texan, and I do love my Buckeyes, but they have crossed the line with many Americans, and it didn't have to be that way. If you don't know what I'm talking about, you can see the story. It's on my Facebook page at Rowdy Vision. So, what is up with my rowdy friends today? Darby says, my walk of shame is going back for a shopping cart after I realize I can't carry 15 items in my arms at the grocery store. Greg says, being retired means watching everybody celebrating Friday while you're still trying to remember what day of the week it is. And Barrett, where in the world have you been, man? I haven't heard from you in quite some time. He just posted, maybe I'm not overthinking. Maybe I'm just regular thinking about stuff that's over happening.
1: You are Riding with Rowdy.
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1: So there was a theater in Estonia that staged a version of Shakespeare's Romeo and Juliet in a very unique way. 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
3: Here's your MyUSCountry.com weather forecast. Slight chance of rain showers with fog and spots tonight. Otherwise, mainly cloudy skies expected. Lows level off around 63. Easterly winds, 8 to 15 miles an hour. Chance of thunderstorms with fog and spots early tomorrow. High temperatures reach up to 75. Cloudy skies expected. Overcast skies tomorrow night. Storms likely. Lows around 66. I'm weatherology meteorologist Megan Mulford. Right now, it's 75 degrees.
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1: I am sure at one point in time or another in our lives, we have all wanted to go tell our boss to jam it. 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
1: His name is Jeff Klodinski, but anglers the world over know him as Marathon Man. And he has made a name for himself catching hundreds or even thousands of fish during outings that lasted 24 hours or even longer. As of today, his Guinness World Record stands for catching 2,143 fish in a 24-hour period. Sadly, though, past the bragging rights, there really hadn't been much in the way of financial reward or recognition for these feats, but things are looking up. I understand he's been extended the employee discount from the Airwick Corporation in perpetuity.
0: 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More next.
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3: Here's your MyUSCountry.com weather forecast. Slight chance of rain showers with fog and spots tonight. Otherwise, mainly cloudy skies expected. Lows level off around 63. Easterly winds 8 to 15 miles an hour. Chance of thunderstorms with fog and spots early tomorrow. High temperatures reach up to 75. Cloudy skies expected. Overcast skies tomorrow night. Storms likely. Lows around 66. I'm weatherology meteorologist Megan Mulford. Right now, it's 75 degrees.
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3: Going off the grid is good for the soul if you can survive the withdrawal symptoms. 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So it actually can be a very good thing. And most who did this could not wait to get on TikTok and tell you about it.
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2: 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You don't want to leave a bad impression just in case your future plans don't quite pan out the way you hope. So don't burn those bridges.

0: But how can you tell your boss that it's time you moved on to the next adventure without leaving a bad taste in their mouth? 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
6: Here's your myuscountry.com weather forecast. Slight chance of rain showers with fog and spots tonight. Otherwise, mainly cloudy skies expected. Lows dip down to about 63. East winds 8 to 15 miles an hour. Chance for storms with fog early tomorrow. High temperatures reach up to 75. Overcast skies. 66 tomorrow night. Storms likely. From the Weatherology Weather Center, I'm meteorologist Megan Mulford. Currently, it's 73 degrees.
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0: 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And later on, she did what she had to do, but authorities took the side of the bad guy. And I just can't imagine why.
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2: Good grief, that was fast. British driver Andy Green has set a new land speed record when his hydrogen-powered car reached a top speed of 406 miles an hour at the Bonneville Salt Flats. Now, he did not do this in a Hyundai Sonata. It was a 32-foot-long modified vehicle pushing 1,600 horses. And there were interior modifications as well, primarily to mitigate the temperature that could reach 122 degrees. I don't know about you, but for me, at 406 miles an hour, I think I'd be far less concerned about the heat and much more worried about the smell.
1: Riding with Rowdy.
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5: Here's your MyUSCountry.com weather forecast. Slight chance of rain showers with fog and spots tonight. Otherwise, mainly cloudy skies expected. Lows dip down to about 63. East winds 8 to 15 miles an hour. Chance for storms with fog early tomorrow. High temperatures reach up to 75. Overcast skies. 66 tomorrow night. Storms likely. From the Weatherology Weather Center, I'm meteorologist Megan Mulford. Currently, it's 73 degrees.
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1: What's going on in entertainment today? Kathy Griffin has revealed that she has undergone a third facelift. And trust me when I tell you, it really didn't help. Star Wars and Marvel have announced their first official crossover event. That is probably the reason the guys down in the IT department are so dang happy today. Oh, and Toy Story 5 will be available for digital purchase beginning next Tuesday. You know, that film has already grossed over $1 billion since they released it less than a month ago. The Disney Corporation says that's a pretty good start.
0: You're Riding with Rowdy. The music has stepped out for a second.

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1: Allow me to file this story under the letter R for ridiculous. After burglars broke into her home three times, a woman in the UK finally decided to beef up security. So she spent more than $700 installing razor wire all around her property, only to be ordered to take it down because it could injure anyone attempting to climb over it. And by anyone, authorities apparently mean the burglars that might be coming back for visit number four. So the homeowner must remove the wire while the criminals are encouraged to enter the usual way, uninjured, unchallenged, and apparently OSHA approved.
0: It's Ridin' with Rowdy.
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4: Here's your MyUSCountry.com weather forecast. Slight chance of rain showers with fog and spots tonight. Otherwise, partly cloudy skies. Lows dip down to about 63. Easterly winds, 8 to 15 miles an hour. Cloudy skies expected with fog and spots early tomorrow. Chance for storms. Daytime highs approaching 75. 66 tomorrow night. Thunderstorms likely. I'm weatherology meteorologist Megan Mulford. Currently 71.
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1: You are riding with Rowdy.
2: So NASA has released its outline on how astronauts could live and work at a permanent lunar base as a part of its long-term Artemis exploration program. And they say these sustained missions are targeted for the early 2030s, which is not that far away. The agency envisions crews spending extended periods in pressurized habitats, relying on solar and nuclear power while conducting scientific research. They say the moon base is intended to advance scientific knowledge and demonstrate new exploration capabilities and determine how people can safely live beyond Earth for extended periods. Now, you're probably wondering, who is the ideal candidate to volunteer for such a mission? Well, we're told the line of married men over the age of 45 now stretches for almost 11 miles.
1: You're riding with Rowdy.
0: The steel guitar will return shortly.
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5: Here's your MyUSCountry.com weather forecast. Slight chance of rain showers with fog and spots tonight. Otherwise, partly cloudy skies. Lows dip down to about 63. Easterly winds 8 to 15 miles an hour. Cloudy skies expected with fog and spots early tomorrow. Chance for storms. Daytime highs approaching 75. 66 tomorrow night. Thunderstorms likely. I'm weatherology meteorologist Megan Mulford. Currently 71.
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1: Respected, revered, redheaded. This is Rowdy Yates reporting.
2: So that American Airlines jet that experienced an engine fire apparently had encountered a bird strike. It's the latest reminder that aviation technology has come incredibly far, but birds are still running on the original software. A woman in Poland called police after she came home from work and found her house cleaner than when she had left. She was disappointed to find out it was a maid service that had the wrong address and not a magical visit from her fairy crud mother. Oh, and it does not look like our dependence on caffeine is seeing a decrease at all. Matter of fact, quite the opposite. At last count, there were over 45,000 coffee shops just in the United States, which equates to 40,000 Starbucks and everybody else.
0: This is Riding with Rowdy.
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2: Peter Mossfield made his bodybuilding debut Saturday at the East Coast Mecca Classic in New York, and he finished 8th among the competitors in the Men's Classic Physique Open Class B. So what's so special about that? Well, this guy gained all sorts of attention through his controversial booze bag fitness program, which involved heavy alcohol consumption and anabolic steroid use while avoiding weight training altogether. And he still made the top 10. Now, clearly this guy should not be the poster child for anyone who is looking for a healthy way to get into shape, but he still managed to cut a lucrative NIL deal. So expect to see his face soon on the 750 milliliter bottles of Jack Daniels.
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5: Here's your MyUSCountry.com weather forecast. Slight chance for isolated showers with fog tonight, otherwise partly cloudy. Lows around 63. East winds 8 to 15 miles an hour. Cloudy skies expected with fog in spots early tomorrow. Chance of thunderstorms. Daytime highs approaching 75. Cloudy skies expected tomorrow night. Storms likely. Lows around 66. From the Weatherology Weather Center, I'm meteorologist Megan Mulford. Currently, it's 69 degrees.
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Lord, she was hotter than a $2 pistol. 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
2: The FAA was facing a recruitment crisis because they couldn't hire or find qualified air traffic controllers, but our transportation secretary decided to draw from an unorthodox pool of people. Gamers. And man alive, did that work. In just 1 year, the agency is now 92% staffed, and most of those applicants are trained and about to clock in. So what makes them so uniquely qualified? Well, gamers possess strong multitasking, problem-solving, and cognitive skills, even if they lack in personal hygiene, dress, and comfortable interactions with those of the opposite sex.
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6: Here's your MyUSCountry.com weather forecast. Slight chance for isolated showers with fog tonight, otherwise partly cloudy. Lows around 63. East winds 8 to 15 miles an hour. Cloudy skies expected with fog in spots early tomorrow. Chance of thunderstorms. Daytime highs approaching 75. Cloudy skies expected tomorrow night. Storms likely. Lows around 66. From the Weatherology Weather Center, I'm meteorologist Megan Mulford. Currently, it's 69 degrees.
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1: Time for our stupid criminal of the day. This incident occurred in South Africa where a burglar broke into a house and took some jewelry, some silverware, and some cash, too. And he also took a pair of jeans, which he put on and wore during his getaway. However, he left his own jeans behind, and in the pocket of them, police found a parole card from the last time he had been busted for burglary. The card also listed the burglar's address. That's exactly where he was when police knocked on his front door less than an hour later.
0: This is Riding with Rowdy. 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
1: Holy cow, you want to talk about an incredible find. And you can bet your boots this is going to turn into a feature on the Discovery Channel. Divers have found an ancient Roman shipwreck off the coast of Sicily that's filled with hundreds of ceramic jars. We're talking a 2,000-year-old wreck that lies at a depth of 46 meters and was likely transporting wine when it sank. Giacomo Damola, he's a free diver and fisherman, and he was the guy who made that discovery after spotting a dark shape on his Echo sounder. Scientists believe that was actually a box of Twinkies that is still yet to reach its date of expiration.
0: This is Riding with Rowdy.
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3: Here's your MyUSCountry.com weather forecast. Slight chance for isolated rain showers with fog and spots tonight. Otherwise, mainly cloudy skies expected. Lows level off around 63. Easterly winds 8 to 15 miles an hour. Chance of thunderstorms with fog and spots early tomorrow. Daytime highs approaching 75. Overcast skies. 66 tomorrow night. Storms likely. From the Weatherology Weather Center, I'm meteorologist Megan Mulford. Currently, it's 68 degrees.
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3: Here's your myuscountry.com weather forecast. Slight chance for isolated rain showers with fog and spots tonight. Otherwise, mainly cloudy skies expected. Lows level off around 63. Easterly winds 8 to 15 miles an hour. Chance of thunderstorms with fog and spots early tomorrow. Daytime highs approaching 75. Overcast skies. 66 tomorrow night. Storms likely. From the Weatherology Weather Center, I'm meteorologist Megan Mulford. Currently, it's 68 degrees.
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3: Here's your myuscountry.com weather forecast. Mainly cloudy with fog overnight with a slight chance for isolated rain showers. Lows around 63. Winds out of the east, 8 to 15 miles an hour. Chance for storms and foggy early Friday, 75. Thunderstorms likely. Friday night, lows dip down to about 66. Cloudy skies expected. From the Weatherology Weather Center, I'm staff meteorologist Megan Mulford. Currently, it's 69 degrees.
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3: Here's your myuscountry.com weather forecast. Partly cloudy with fog and spots. Overnight with a low of 63. East winds 5 to 10 miles an hour. Cloudy skies expected with fog and spots early Friday. Chance of thunderstorms. Daytime highs approaching 76. Chance of thunderstorms Friday night. Lows dip down to about 66. Cloudy skies. From the Weatherology Weather Center, I'm meteorologist Megan Mulford. Currently, it's 68 degrees.
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1: Here's your myuscountry.com weather forecast. Partly cloudy with fog and spots. Overnight with a low of 63. East winds 5 to 10 miles an hour. Cloudy skies expected with fog and spots early Friday. Chance of thunderstorms. Daytime highs approaching 76. Chance of thunderstorms. Friday night, lows dip down to about 66. Cloudy skies. From the Weatherology Weather Center, I'm meteorologist Megan Mulford. Currently, it's 68 degrees.
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2: Here's your myuscountry.com weather forecast. Partly cloudy with fog and spots. Overnight with a low of 63. East winds 5 to 10 miles an hour. Cloudy skies expected with fog and spots early Friday. Chance of thunderstorms. Daytime highs approaching 76. Chance of thunderstorms. Friday night, lows dip down to about 66. Cloudy skies. From the Weatherology Weather Center, I'm meteorologist Megan Mulford. Currently, it's 68 degrees.
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the old man's face. Front page obituary, he was a millionaire. He left his fortune to some guy he barely knew. His kids were mad as hell.

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when we pulled out the switch, all three of them come on. 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
3: Here's your myuscountry.com weather forecast. Partly cloudy with fog and spots. Overnight with a low of 63. East winds 5 to 10 miles an hour. Cloudy skies expected with fog and spots early Friday. Chance of thunderstorms. Daytime highs approaching 76. Chance of thunderstorms. Friday night, lows dip down to about 66. Cloudy skies. From the Weatherology Weather Center, I'm meteorologist Megan Mulford. Currently, 66.
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3: Here's your MyUSCountry.com weather forecast. Partly cloudy with fog and spots. Overnight with a low of 63. East winds 5 to 10 miles an hour. Cloudy skies expected with fog and spots early Friday. Chance of thunderstorms. Daytime highs approaching 76. Chance of thunderstorms. Friday night, lows dip down to about 66. Cloudy skies. From the Weatherology Weather Center, I'm meteorologist Megan Mulford. Currently, 66.
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3: Here's your myuscountry.com weather forecast. Lows level off around 63. Fog in spots overnight under partly cloudy skies. Winds out of the east, 5 to 10 miles an hour. Cloudy skies expected with fog early Friday. Chance of thunderstorms. Daytime highs approaching 76. Chance of thunderstorms. Friday night, lows dip down to about 66. Cloudy skies. I'm weatherology meteorologist Megan Mulford. Currently 65.
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You're bringing a few old army buddies home. 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
4: Here's your MyUSCountry.com weather forecast. Lows level off around 63. Fog and spots overnight under partly cloudy skies. Winds out of the east, 5 to 10 miles an hour. Cloudy skies expected with fog early Friday. Chance of thunderstorms. Daytime highs approaching 76. Chance of thunderstorms. Friday night, lows dip down to about 66. Cloudy skies. I'm weatherology meteorologist Megan Mulford. Currently, 65.
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2: Here's your MyUSCountry.com weather forecast. Lows level off around 63. Fog and spots overnight under partly cloudy skies. Winds out of the east, 5 to 10 miles an hour. Cloudy skies expected with fog early Friday. Chance of thunderstorms. Daytime highs approaching 76. Chance of thunderstorms. Friday night, lows dip down to about 66. Cloudy skies. I'm weatherology meteorologist Megan Mulford. Currently 65.
0: We pause life. Now we resume country.

0: Oh, hey, here's a list of if you ever go, oh, I should get into the, I should try the lotto, the jackpot, the Powerball. Somebody's going to win it.
1: You can't win if you don't play.
0: Hey, okay. Here are a few things that are scientifically, statistically, like more likely to happen than you winning the lotto. Well, number one, being crushed by a meteorite. Number two.
2: Wait, you're saying this is more likely to happen?
0: Yes.
2: Okay.
0: Dying in a plane crash. Being killed by hornets, wasps, or bees.
1: Oh.
0: More likely. One in 54,000, by the way.
2: Wow.
1: Oh, Macaulay Culkin entered the chat.
2: Did he get stung by bees?
1: No, that movie My Girl from like the 90s.
2: I never saw it.
1: Macaulay Culkin dies of a bee sting and it's traumatizing. Never, ever watch it.
2: Oh, wow.
0: Next one is being canonized. Is more likely to happen.
2: Okay. As a saint?
0: Yeah. Getting audited. For sure. I've been audited twice. Being a
2: you
0: U.S.
2: play the lottery.
0: Being a U.S. Wow. I should. Being a U.S. president.
2: Wait, there's a better chance for me to be the United States president than to win like the lottery. Wow.
0: Yeah. Being wrongfully convicted of a crime.
1: Oh.
0: Becoming a movie star. Having your identity stolen, which that makes sense.
1: Yeah.
0: Being killed by a shark. Becoming an astronaut trainee. 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
1: Hey, I want to introduce you to Gracie Shriver. She is a new artist.
2: Hi, Gracie.
3: Hi.
1: And we're doing this a bit out of order, Gracie, honestly. Okay. You're obviously a new artist. Usually, artists come in and, you know, they've had some hit or two or they're whatever. But you came by, you just wanted just to say hi. Like, I don't have to be on the air. I just want to come by and say hi to you guys and bring you some donuts. When I said, please don't bring donuts, and they still did.
3: Thank you for bringing donuts, actually. I saw Dee's email. I was like, did he turn down donuts?
4: Yeah, you don't turn down donuts.
1: It's like, okay. What is your coffee order? We don't need it. We just
2: too much. Mine is too much.
1: Here's what I just thought it was so cool that's the hustle. That's the hustle of this industry. And if you're willing to be like, hey, I just want to come by and say hi.
2: That's the Loretta Lynn model.
1: That is. Yeah. It is. And it's what has, I mean, dude, you think about all these artists that would just go radio station to radio station around the country back in the day and would just play. And so I thought it was great. And
4: thank you guys so much. Well, I appreciate y'all having me. And don't ever turn down donuts. I will always bring donuts. Yeah, yeah.
1: So tell us about you. Who are you?
2: Some fun facts.
4: Yeah, some fun facts. So I'm an Okie. I'm from Oklahoma originally. You know, came out here, went to Belmont because Dad was like, you're getting a degree. And I've always just wanted to pursue music. Some of my first co-writes were with Buddy Owens and Galen Griffin, and they wrote hits for, you know, Blake Shelton and Luke Bryan and them. So they really took me under their wing from a young age. I went and did, you know, The Voice for a little bit, got my experience in that, and came out here in 2020.
1: Interesting. Now, you said The Voice, your eyes rolled.
2: Is it because there's some people that have a little stigma with, you know,
4: yes,
2: you did the TV
4: route? Yes, I think you never know how many, like, who's on what side of it. I will say, like, I got so blessed with my coaches. And the whole experience and friends I made, but you never know who feels like what about it.
1: Oh yeah, no, I don't. I mean,
2: look, it's whatever route you take. I mean, look, you're trying to establish yourself as an artist. Do whatever you've got to do. It's just like the donuts. It's the hustle. It's being willing to go out and put in the work. I think that's
5: also. I tell you guys, Gracie and I met 4 years ago because we have a friend in common. My chosen family, Rob, knows her and was like, she's going to be around. You need to meet her.
1: Oh,
5: and so even the sweet hustle on that, she's like, you're Carson. You know Mr. Rob, and I'm like, I mean, you call him Mr. Rob. I call the guy I drink with at 4:30 in the morning.
4: We love Rob.
1: Mr. Rob.
5: So cute.
4: I know. Well, growing up, I mean, if I didn't say Mr. and Mrs., I've got to get better about it because now I'm to the point. But I would get my butt beat.
2: What age is that? What age is that where you stop saying Mr. and Mrs. to the adults?

0: I'm 23 right now, so I think I'm hitting the 20s where it's like, I got married about a year ago. I know we're babies, but he's like, you got to quit saying that. We're in our 20s now.
1: But I think it's still sweet, honestly.
2: I think honestly, whenever you're in a situation that you've always called somebody Mr. Rob forever, that they just stay Mr. Rob.
0: Yeah.
3: I agree. All right, so you brought a guitar in.
0: I did,
3: and
0: yes.
3: And I don't know, you were going to play just for us not on the air. I think she'll be on the air, and we're going to do that next. Gracie Shriver is her name, and she's awesome, and we're going to see how she does and see. No pressure. Don't screw up. It's coming up next.
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6: Here's your MyUSCountry.com weather forecast. Lows level off around 63. Fog and spots overnight under partly cloudy skies. Winds out of the east, 5 to 10 miles an hour. Cloudy skies expected with fog early Friday. Chance of thunderstorms. Daytime highs approaching 76. Chance of thunderstorms. Friday night, lows dip down to about 66. Cloudy skies. I'm weatherology meteorologist Megan Mulford. Currently, 65.
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1: All right, so Gracie Shriver, you probably, if you haven't heard of her, that's no problem. She's brand new.
2: You must not have watched The Voice.
1: She was on The Voice. She reached out and was just like, hey, I just want to come by and bring you guys some donuts because I hear that you are trying to gain weight. And we're like, yeah, we are. So bring it on by. And look at us.
2: Well, can I just fit you in? Ask us now.
1: Brand new artist, and is this you're just gonna sing a song? And you know,
2: yeah she was gonna sing for us privately. We're like, no,
1: we get let 17 other people listen.
3: Oh, thank you.
1: So, is this a song you wrote? Is this a cover? What is this?
3: Yeah, this is a song I wrote. I just put it out on my latest EP. EP is called Pretty Psycho, so explains a little bit about me, but this one's called Miss the Boat. So I don't know if y'all are lake people, but we are people.
2: Yeah.
3: We grew up a lake family, and I was sitting on a dock at a writer's retreat with a few of my friends, you know, about last year, I think, and my sister has this hat that says I only date guys with boats, and we make fun of her about it, but we went in and we saw this boat full of guys go by, and they were doing the hooting and hollering, whatever. And my girlfriend looked at me and was like, you know, the only thing I'd miss about them is their boat. And I was like, dream to me.
1: So you're like, give a pin.
3: Yeah, exactly. So immediately we wrote this song in like 30 minutes or so. We thought it was funny. But yeah, it's been streaming pretty well. So go check it out if you guys like it.
1: We're going to check it out now. This is Gracie Shriver.

0: job.
1: Thank you so much.
0: Great job.
2: You know what she has? She has that Gary Allen thing. Like, whenever you hit some of those notes, like, there's a crack and it's cool.
1: Yeah. Oh, thank you guys so much.
2: One of my favorite voices in country for dudes, he has that same kind of thing. It's not a rasp, it's just a rasp. I don't know what you call it.
1: It's a rasp.
0: If you like, you're going to love Gracie
1: Shriver.
0: I'm going
1: to be like, Big D Bubba's and I got rasp.
0: Gracie Shriver is her name. Where do people find you on Instagram and all that?
1: Yeah, all social media. My name's spelled weird. It's G-R-A-C-E-E. So it's Gracie Shriver. That's the username for everything.
2: So it's like Gracie.
1: It's Grace E, literally.
0: Gracie Shriver. Thanks for having the courage to come in and do this. We appreciate it.
1: Thanks for having me.
0: You sounded great.
2: And thanks for the donuts.
0: Yeah,
1: eat them up.
2: It's donut time.
0: Gracie Shriver, everyone.
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1: So Taylor Sheridan's hit show, Mayor of Kingstown, is coming to an end after its with its upcoming fifth season. I didn't even know that was a TV show.
2: It was
1: Mayor of Kingstown.
3: It's Jeremy Renner, isn't it?
2: Yeah, I knew like the first season was a thing. I didn't realize.
3: I watched, I'm going to say three seasons, and it got to be too much for me because it's so dark and it feels like nobody ever gets a break and there's no happiness. And I realized it was impacting my mood.
2: You know what I watch? A lot of Hallmark movies.
1: Yeah. So I've come up with some TV shows. There are some that are real and that are fake.
2: Okay.
1: You guys have to tell me if this is a real TV show that's out. It could be on anything. All the networks, Netflix.
3: Streaming. All right.
1: All right. Alice and Steve.
2: Alice and Steve, not real.
3: Fake.
1: It is real.
2: What?
1: Yep.
3: Okay.
1: My One Dad.
3: Fake.
1: That is fake. Ladies of London.
3: Real.
4: Sounds real.
1: It is real. The Neighbor's Kid.
3: Fake.
2: Real.
1: It's fake. Just the Two of Us.
2: Real.
1: Fake.
2: What?
1: City Singles.
3: Real?
4: It's real.
2: Yeah, I'm going real.
1: That is fake too.
2: Whoa! We know some shows to develop.
1: Outlast, The Jungle.
3: Real.
1: That is real. It's on Netflix.
3: I know. I watched it.
1: Star City.
2: Real.
3: Fake.
1: It's real. Mm. Two's Company.
2: Fake.
4: Real.
1: No, it's fake.
3: Oh.
1: You're thinking of Three's Company.
3: I was thinking Two's a crowd.
1: Partners in Fun.
4: Real.
3: Fake.
1: And finally, The Fall and Rise of Reggie Dinkins.
3: Real.
4: That's real.
1: It is a real one. There you go.
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0: nice. I pulled up to a four-way stop sign yesterday, and the guy across had beat me to the stop. And then as I get there, he's like, ah, just go ahead, and he waves me through. Well, I'm about to go, and then the other cars start going, and so he waves the other guy, and then they, like, you know, you're supposed to go in clockwise order. This one dude who was there first starts directing traffic, and I'm like, just stop! Everybody, just stop! I'm gonna go! And then so I start going, and the other car comes through, and I'm like, you know what? Stop! And I point to him, I went, you! Go! And the guy goes. And I felt better.
1: Yeah.
0: I felt better.
1: I feel
0: better getting this off of my chest now,
2: too. I do understand. Yeah, you know, sometimes I laugh at your grumpy.
1: Yeah.
2: This one is valid.
1: Yeah, it is.
2: We've all been there.
1: The best thing, though, is if you have an old cop car like I have.
0: You get to go first every time.
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4: A post-USDA rally could give farmers an opportunity to make sales ahead of harvest. I'm Kara Hart, and this is Managing for Profit on Brownfield. The USDA's August supply-demand report gave corn a more supportive outlook than soybeans. Ted Seifert with Zahner Ag Hedge says a post-report rally could be an opportunity for farmers to make sales.
5: So a lot of time we'll put our highs in for row crop in July or August, and a lot of times it's based around a report. It's not to say that we couldn't see more bullish numbers on a balance sheet for corn. I'm not so sure for soybeans, but not to say we couldn't. You know, I think there is still some upside potential. But I also do, I think you got to see and recognize that on Wednesday, we had the largest daily gain for December corn in the lifetime of that contract. So when you have

0: things like that, I think it's a good idea to be looking at making some sales or adding to sales. The last few years, going out on crop tour, we've been counting a ton of pods and saying, wow, this soybean crop has a ton of potential, but we're not going to get the weather to finish that off because of a warm, dry finish to the growing season. This does not seem like this year. I think this is the year where soybeans might actually reach their full potential. And if that's the case, you could have a much bigger soybean carryover than what the trade saw on this report on Wednesday. So I think soybeans are the ones that, in my mind, I really do think you need to be looking at protecting the downside at this point.
1: USDA released its August supply-demand report on Wednesday.
0: The first thing that we look at on an August WASDE report is yield. Everything before August is all statistically based. It's the USDA's trend line yield. Then in August, we get their first objective yield. When it came out, you got a real knee-jerk reaction higher in corn and soybeans because both of them came in lower than where they were in July and below the average trade guesses. But then very quickly, we realized that, oh, there's another number at play here, which in years past was not a big deal. It was a very big deal last year. We were wondering if last year was an anomaly, but that was not the case, Kara. We had another big change in acreage for both corn and soybeans. Both of them adding an additional 1.4 million acres. The June planted acreage survey is a survey of farmers in historically has given us a very clear indication of what we planted. But really, before last year, we never have seen a case where acreage came in a percentage more than 1% above the planted acreage report. We seem to be doing that now all the time. The USDA has had a year to explain that and has not really done that very well. But the USDA is finding 1.4 million acres additional for both corn and soybeans, not combined. That's each. That's a lot of extra acreage. At the end of the day, when you look at corn production, yeah, the yield drops 2.3 bushels per acre. That's a pretty sizable drop. But when you add 1.4 million acres, the production number ends up being almost identical to what we were looking at in July. And for soybeans, the yield dropped 0.3 bushel an acre, but that additional acres gave us an even higher production number. We're rather mixed on what the production number ended up being. I will say, though, the bullishness from this report came from the idea that that corn acres number could continue to drop and could continue to tighten the balance sheet. The other thing is that the USDA generally, when they have higher production, they find more demand. When they have lower production, they usually cut some of demand out. When they have production unchanged, like they did for the most part, I mean, it was a 13 million bushel difference, but virtually unchanged, they generally don't make big changes on demand. But they did. They added 75 million bushels to export demand. And that is saying something in and of itself. I think that is actually a rather friendly thing. It's a very strong vote of confidence in demand for a marketing year that hasn't even started yet. I mean, I think is a pretty strong indication that they feel like demand is going to be really good through this marketing year.
1: I'm Kara Hart. And this is Managing for Profit on Brownfield.
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3: Here's your MyUSCountry.com weather forecast. High of 76 and foggy early today. Under cloudy skies with a chance for storms. Winds out of the east, 8 to 15 miles an hour. Cloudy skies expected again. Tonight, chance of thunderstorms. Lows level off around 66. Slight chance of rain showers. Tomorrow, highs level off around 80. From the Weatherology Weather Center, I'm meteorologist Megan Mulford. Right now, it's 64 degrees.
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1: Good morning, Americans. It's Friday.
2: Hello, planet Earth. I'm your announcer, David Angel. It's time to turn them up and wake up the world. 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

0: said, let there be light. And there was light. And God bless all of you. All of you on the good earth.
1: Go for sighting.
2: Roger.
1: Okay. 73 miles down.

0: fun.
1: She's out on tour. You know that.
2: Is she really?
1: Yeah, Rebecca Black.
2: Oh, yeah?
1: Gotta get on. Yeah, I would go see her just to hear her sing that song. I wonder if she opens with it or closes with it.
2: Has to.
1: What, close with it?
2: Yeah.
1: Yeah, because you want people to stay for your whole show, and everybody's like, I want to hear my song.
2: It was so bad that...
1: It was huge, though.
2: But why? It was weird. Like, people get into weird things. Like, even if it's bad, they kind of like, I like this a lot. But do you, though? Are you just kind of making fun?
1: It actually was a good song, though.
2: No, come
1: it
2: on.
1: Was.
2: Why? What? She's not here. She's not listening. You can be honest.
1: All right, let me go.
2: I haven't
1: listened to it in forever. I have not listened to it in maybe a decade.

0: it was kind of weird.
1: Well,
0: so
1: she's not a kid now, and she's on tour.
0: Anyway, it's Friday.
2: Flag waving, hail raising, sons of America. This is a Big D and Bubba show.
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0: And it says, hey, everyone, good news. My kid just told me that 6'7 is now cringe. We did it.
1: Woo! Marissa tweets, friendly reminder, all of the actors from Friends are now older than the youngest Golden Girl was in that show's first season. Have a nice day.
0: Jared says, yeah, I do CrossFit. I cross my fingers and hope my pants still fit.
1: And Evan tweets, if you ever leave a conversation with me wondering why I said that weird thing, well, just know that I'm wondering that exact same thing, too.
0: Well, you got a good tweet tag, we'll see it at Big D and Bubba.
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9: Here's your MyUSCountry.com weather forecast. High of 76 and foggy early today, under cloudy skies with a chance for storms. Winds out of the east, 8 to 15 miles an hour. Cloudy skies expected again tonight. Chance of thunderstorms. Lows level off around 66. Slight chance of rain showers tomorrow. Highs level off around 80. From the Weatherology Weather Center, I'm meteorologist Megan Mulford. Right now, it's 64 degrees.
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0: damage it was done.
1: I don't know what you're talking about.
0: You know, you might want to wipe that tomato off your whiskers.
1: I had that for lunch at Mr. Johnson.
0: Caught you red-handed, didn't I?
1: Oh, no.
0: I hereby condemn you to Bob, the Bugman's treatment. 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
1: Hey there, what's up?
3: Good morning.
1: Hey.
3: I just wanted to call and tell you guys how much I love your show. I listen to it every morning on my way to work. And I really love, guys, I love how you guys are always light and happy. And I love the fact that you do, and thank God it's Friday. That thing gets me through the week.
2: Every
3: week.
2: Yeah, the Friday song gets me going, too.
3: Love it. Absolutely love it.
2: Well,
3: you're doing a great job.
2: You're a pleasure to talk to. Let me tell you, you are exactly what I needed to hear right now.
3: Well, good. I'm glad, because I really do appreciate you guys' music, and positive feed is always something that I can't stand drab. I can't stand people that are always down. Ugh. And all these radio stations that talk about all this sad stuff, I can't do it. You guys are great.
1: Well, we
2: thank
1: appreciate
2: you.
1: It. Thank you very much.
2: You're great.
1: Have a great one. Time. See ya. Bye.
3: Bye.
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1: What's the thing you're talking about, the Mustang?
2: The new Mustang and Camaro. They're coming back with the Camaro. They're bringing it back, but they're bringing it back as a four-door. So it's going to be like they're going to take the pony car and then bump it up a little bit because it opens up the market. You know, like who needs a two-seat sports car? It's a very limited market. It's not a whole bunch of people. But they're doing it with the Mustang and the Camaro. They're both putting out a four-door version of their vehicles. And Carson's giving me the weird look on her face.
3: I was fine with the Camaro, but we're a Mustang family. And I don't love this for my father. He trades in and gets a new Mustang every year or two.
2: The renders look pretty good. I've seen okay. the different thing. I'll send it to you so you can send it to your dad. But yeah, it's brilliant. And they're not going to be taking away performance. That's one of the things. They're talking about the Camaro specifically. They were talking about a supercharged V8 with over 700 horsepower in a vehicle that, you know, is going to be able to fit, you know, four or five people comfortably. Yeah, comfortably.
1: That's what it used to be, man. I mean, there used to be cars. I've got an old 1970 Chevelle, which is like the muscle car. It's a big muscle car.
2: But it's a two-door.
1: But back in the day, it's like people went to school in it. Like, that was...
3: That's what my dad drove to work every day, his Mustang.
2: Yeah. They had big meetings. I know Ford just had big meetings with all their dealers, you know, where they show all the new stuff. Hey, here's what's coming. Here's something to get excited about. And they showed off the four-door Mustang, and the dealers... They can't say anything as far as pictures or anything like that, but the dealership people are like, okay, this looks hot. It kind of looks, the lines, like the shape, the silhouette of it kind of looks like the Porsche Panamera, which is it's a four-door sports car. So it's going to be an Americanized version of that thought, and I think it's going to be good for American automakers because it's going to bring back the emphasis on muscle. I mean, let's all be honest. We like, that's what America does. We do big engines, go fast really well, and I think it's going to make it acceptable to a lot of families.
3: Yeah, as long as it's still room for my dad's golf clubs.
2: Oh, they'll have more room than he'll ever have.
3: Be good.
0: Big D and Bubba continue next.
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1: Hey, Carson, what's up? Good morning.
3: Good morning. Did you guys see the trailer for the Netflix limited series that's coming next month about Lizzie Borden?
1: Why are you quiet?
3: Because I'm so excited for this that I might jump out of my seat if I don't contain myself.
4: You might jump out of your skin.
3: Oh my gosh. It's what they did this. I don't remember when it came out, but Monster Jeffrey Dahmer. It was the limited series about they profiled Jeffrey Dahmer and all this information. I honestly never watched that. That's not really my thing. But they're doing the same premise, but Lizzie Borden, the woman who allegedly, but was not found guilty, of murdering her mother and father.
4: I thought she did it, and I thought
3: she was not found guilty, Bubba. She was not. Some justice for Lizzie. I am obsessed with Lizzie. I've been to the house.
1: You're a team her.
3: I am team
1: Lizzie.
3: Even
1: though she murdered people.
3: Her father, who is notoriously a miser, that there were some issues.
2: Miser? Yes, what kind of word is miser?
3: It's that word they would have used in the 1800s when this happened, Bubba. But no, he was notoriously cheap. And there were rumors that perhaps somebody was upset about finances, that there was a visitor earlier in the day. There was a cousin. There are other suspects you could have looked at.
1: Okay.
3: Perhaps so.
1: Right. Well, I apologize. Thank you.
3: Justice for Lizzie. And I'm actually very excited to see what they uncover, what information. As much as I think I know a lot, I bet they know more. It's coming out September 17th, and I'm already on the edge of my seat. When I tell you, I'm just blocking out. I don't even know how long it is. 8 hours? Cool. Don't talk to me. I may call in sick to work. I don't know.
2: You're going to have to let me know when the Helen Keller monster comes out, because I am still very... That's the one that perplexes me. Like, was she faking it or not?
3: We think she was faking it?
2: There's a big rumor about all that.
1: Oh. Yeah.
3: Oh, wow. Yeah. All right. Well, you know what? Maybe I'll have to... Look, if y'all are going to get on the Team Lizzie with me, then all right. I found it.
1: Monster, the Lizzie Borden story on Netflix.
3: September 17th.
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2: Here's your myuscountry.com weather forecast. High of 76 and foggy early today. Under cloudy skies with a chance for storms. Winds out of the east, 8 to 15 miles an hour. Cloudy skies expected again. Tonight, chance of thunderstorms. Lows level off around 66. Slight chance of rain showers. Tomorrow, highs level off around 80. From the Weatherology Weather Center, I'm meteorologist Megan Mulford. Right now, it's 65 degrees.
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1: Well, on our social media, but we get a lot of comments from Bubba. Like, oh my gosh, look how good Bubba looks. 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
2: 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No shots.
1: Yes.
2: People love that. 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
1: I was reading this people talking about weird darkest secrets that you learned after someone died. And someone said, hey, you know, actually, I have the kind of an opposite thing of that. They said years ago, I was managing a pretty nice wine and spirit shop, a liquor store. And we had a regular, really super friendly guy. But clearly a high-functioning alcoholic. He'd get the cheapest case of beer that we sold almost every day, and sometimes, brandy and all kinds. Anyway, he had to walk in because he didn't have a license because of all the DUIs and stuff. But one of the cashiers lived in his neighborhood, and she came in one day with the horrible news that this customer had died. And he was older, so it was not necessarily shocking, but it was, a better pill for the staff that, got to know him. And she actually went to the wake and the service and reported back that the family was really super nice too, but none of them knew that he drank so much alcohol. Oh. And that they were shocked that a liquor store employee was at his funeral. And so she goes, a few days later, I was chatting with a coworker, and I look over and here comes this guy, the old regular guy that grabbing his cheap beer and checking out.
2: The one that died?
1: The one that died. And we saw the cashier that went to his funeral and told her, and she goes, well, I wonder whose funeral I went to. She went to some complete stranger's funeral.
2: Oh, no.
1: And then told the whole family that the deceased had a raging drinking problem.
3: Oh, boy.
1: Isn't that great?
2: That's awesome.
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1: What are you so giggly about?
2: I'm posting pictures of my kids from several years ago as back to school pictures. And I'm just putting them up there like with their little outfits. And I'm going to act like they're going back to school today. And I want to see how many people actually go, oh, look, so cute. They're getting so big or whatever. You know, because people don't pay attention.
3: No, I bet every comment you get is going to be, oh, my gosh. Wow, time goes so fast.
2: Yeah, and my kids are out of school.
3: Right.
2: They're all out of school. And I just think this is going to be funny just to see people going, oh, my gosh, I miss you guys. Blah, blah, blah, blah. But do I tag my kids? I guess no. If I'm doing it on Facebook, because Facebook's just for my family. It's I've got 200 people on it total. It's family and people I went to school with.
1: Facebook. I don't get on it. I don't get on much of anything.
3: Do you know the last time I got on Facebook, I counted how many posts were not just ads, but they were sponsored.
2: Yeah.
3: They were nothing I follow. It was, and I got through 7 until finally I saw a post from a page I do follow. It wasn't a friend. It wasn't a connection. It took 7 posts to even get to something that I'd followed on Facebook.
2: Yeah, they put a lot of stuff where it's like, your friend so-and-so likes this page. And it's all yeah. But anyway, I'm going to do that today as a fun little back-to-school prank just to mess
3: with
2: people.
3: See it.
2: And I'm never going to. My mom will comment, oh, aww, the kids are great.
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4: Here's your MyUSCountry.com weather forecast. High of 76 and foggy early today. Under cloudy skies with a chance for storms. Winds out of the east, 8 to 15 miles an hour. Cloudy skies expected again. Tonight, chance of thunderstorms. Lows level off around 66. Slight chance of rain showers. Tomorrow, highs level off around 80.

0: Weatherology Weather Center, I'm meteorologist Megan Mulford. Currently, it's 66 degrees.
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1: What's up, Bubba? Good morning.
2: I forgot, and I was like, oh, I have to remember to bring this up. You want to know where things are going? Get in expensive cars. I got into a friend's brand new BMW the other day, and he starts it up. And when he does, you know the little screen? Depending on your car, they have a startup, like a boot up screen for your GPS or whatever pops up. Yeah, his pops up, and all of a sudden you see, and you see all these little cars. It's a film. It looks like a movie trailer. Yes, it looks like a movie trailer, and it's going, and it's cool. And all of a sudden you see Spider-Man swing through, and it was like Spider-Man in theaters now. Blah blah blah.
3: I heard about it. He got an ad, and then it pops up, and he lands,
2: and it's like yes, because there is a crossover. There's a crossover promotion going on between the Spider-Man movie and BMW.
1: Yep. There's a bunch of people who are... I read an article about that, that they're mad that they forced it on them.
2: It's like whenever U2 had that album that landed on everybody's iPhones back in the day, and everybody got mad at U2, and really, you haven't heard anything from them since.
1: Yeah. Yeah, no one wants that forced. What have you
2: heard? Carson shakes her...
3: No, I don't. I mean, it's U2. I don't know.
1: But yeah, I saw that. So I guess that's where we're going to see more of that?
2: Apparently, yeah, they force at you basically... Here's what's going to end up happening. You know how you have the Netflix with commercials and without commercials? It's going to be your car with commercials or without commercials.
1: You think so?
2: You want to be able to use your speedometer? Because that's all digital stuff now. It's all screens.
3: My parents have been bugging me. Like, maybe you should look into getting a new car because my car at this point is almost 9 years old. And I said, I don't know if I want to. I want to ride into the ground.
2: I love the integrated tech. I do.
3: No, I love that. They were talking about subscriptions for things like heated seats.
1: People are sick of subscriptions.
3: Exactly. And I go, I'm just going to hold this thing. I just want to run it into the ground because I don't want to pay the extra.
1: Yep.
2: Well, just know that this is where things are going.
3: Well, if I watch an ad, does that mean I get something for free?
2: Wouldn't it be great?
3: Like if I want extra plays in my game.
2: You get like a little free like a movie ticket or something, or you get free popcorn.
1: Good luck trying to do this to my 1970 car.
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1: What's up, Bobby? Good morning.
2: Well, there's something here at the studio that has needed attention for years. Years it has gone neglected, and no one has ever wanted to tackle this chore. But yesterday I decided to do it. You know that garbage can in the back underneath the stairwell? The one that's full of water?
1: Oh,
2: and
1: oh my
2: garbage.
1: God, you did that?
2: So I've always wanted to just dump all that stuff. The problem is it's a toxic waste dump.
1: Yeah.
2: It's been sitting there for years. The top of the garbage can is open, and people keep throwing garbage in it year after year after year, and the water has never left. So it has just become this sewage slop, and it's a terrible place. Could you imagine the mosquitoes that are super mosquitoes are being bred in there?
3: I don't even think the mosquitoes can survive. Honestly, what? It is that toxic.
1: What'd you do?
2: I brought my drill from home. And
3: is that what that noise was?
2: I went to the bottom of the can.
1: Yeah.
2: And I went, and as soon as I did, water squirted out of this unbelievable pressure.
1: Did it go in your mouth?
2: No.
1: Did it go in your mouth?
2: But it went
1: maybe a little bit. I bet it did.
2: Oh no, it went all over my hands.
3: You just lost all 17 listeners.
2: Then I go to the other side of the can, because there's four sides of this big can.
1: Uh-huh.
2: I go to that one.
1: Yeah.
2: The dam breaks.
1: Yeah.
2: Go to the other side. Go to the other side. And at that point, I don't know what happened. It shot all over my body.
3: No!
2: Nothing, nowhere near my face.
3: Oh, no!
2: But it got all over my legs and on my pants and on whatever. I threw away the clothes I was wearing yesterday because it was infected.
1: You don't have to tell us. We got it.
3: Yeah, we know.
2: But the good news is,
1: you did it.
2: It's drained.
3: I checked it this morning.
2: It is drained, and I put the lid back on so it can't refill.
3: You've stepped over a very massive part of the story. You were there covered in sewer juice.
2: Remember, I keep things in the back of my car.
3: Okay, I was wondering how you got home.
1: Did you change your clothes?
2: I changed right there in the parking lot.
3: Well, otherwise, you'd have to drive home.
2: I opened two doors on my car, like the front and the back, and I stood in the middle like it was a changing room. And I got rid of that stuff, and my clothes are actually in there. That very can right now. They have paid the ultimate price. They have made the sacrifice. But the good news is that now the water is drained. I'm going to let it dry out for a little bit, and then I'm going to actually put all that in the dumpster, and then we should never have to face that toxic sludge again.
1: Thank you.
3: You're a good man.
2: I took three showers.
3: Ballads will be written in your honor.
2: Three showers. I used all the that's real antibiotic soap we have in there, because I used it all.
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1: Hey, Carson, what's happening? Good morning.
3: Good morning. Do you recall, I don't know if you do because you're guys, but a couple days ago,
2: What's that supposed to mean?
1: Yeah, what's that mean? Back up.
3: This is a fashion question.
1: Oh, yeah, go ahead.
3: Yeah. A couple days ago, I decided to switch things up and I wore a dress to work.
1: I complimented you.
3: You did, Dee. Thank you very much for that. Well, later that day, I had to go out. There was some radio kind of industry thing going on.
1: Sounds so fun.
3: So fun. But also meant that I knew everybody there and everybody there. It wasn't just, oh, you look nice. It was, Carson, what happened? Carson, are you okay?
2: What happened?
3: Carson, is it laundry day?
1: Well, you don't wear,
3: Because I don't wear dresses.
1: Dresses often.
3: Because everybody's used to my uniform of a vintage t-shirt, leather pants, and boots.
1: Yes.
3: And it doesn't matter the weather, that's what I'm going to wear. No, somebody said, what happened here?
1: So why don't you wear dresses?
3: Honestly, because now that I've been losing weight and I've lost weight, I knew that my uniform of the vintage t-shirt and leather pants, it worked for me. It worked for my size. It worked for my shape. And now that things have changed, I thought maybe I could branch out a little bit. I just didn't realize how much that was ingrained as part of people's recollection of me.
2: I enjoy having a uniform. And it's like you with the vintage tees. Like, you know, every day when I show up, I'm going to have a black t-shirt. It's either going to be a V-neck or a crew neck, but it's going to be a black t-shirt with a black baseball cap and whatever. You know why? Because there's no stress.
3: Mm-hmm.
2: I never have to stress about getting dressed. And that's you.
3: Yep.
2: That is exactly. You throw on your vintage tees.
3: Yep.
2: You get the pants, whatever that complements the tee, pulls the colors out, makes it pop.
3: Yep. Yep. And, I went out on a branch. People didn't expect to see me hanging from.
1: Well, it was also pink.
3: I know. It was a color.
1: It was just. It wasn't
3: black?
1: Just. Yeah. There wasn't like a skull or anything
3: on
1: it.
3: Right. There were no flames. There were no holes in it.
2: No. It was a tour. Anything anywhere.
3: It
2: on
3: was
2: it.
3: Made in this century. I get it. It was very confusing for people.
2: It was actually very good look for you.
3: Well,
2: really
3: thank you. Thank you. Great. I just was unaware of how much I had put myself into a corner.
2: Well, I suggest anybody and everybody who, has a chance to find a uniform, whatever your uniform is, because it really does take all the stress out of your daily life. You just know exactly what you're going to put on and you're good to go. And then when you step out, it means that much more, like with Carson.
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4: I'm Brent Barnett with Ag News headlines on Brownfield. A Southwest Minnesota farmer is discouraged by rising input costs. Bob Worth grows corn and soybeans near Lake Benton.
5: It really does look tough because I've already done some pricing and fertilizer, and they're really scared to even give you a price, but it's going to be higher than it was last year.
4: He tells Brownfield diesel will cost substantially more than last harvest. More news is next. The business and supplier strategist at Bex says keeping seed costs in check remains a priority for the industry. Corey Bex says rising input costs have created significant financial pressure for many farmers, but he says one key input has remained relatively stable.
6: You look at the last 10 years, on the low side, back in 2022, farmers spent about 10% of their revenue on seed. On the high side is about 16%, so a pretty narrow band there, and especially as you look at the last 4 years, it's even tighter.
4: A crop protection specialist says the ag industry can't afford to repeat the mistakes that have led to widespread herbicide

0: outside resistance. Dennis Christie with Winfield United tells Brownfield,
1: "We used less than lethal rates. We sprayed when the weeds were too big. We sprayed with just very haphazardly."
0: And the USDA says alfalfa and mixtures production was down 5% on the year. I'm Brent Barnett, Brownfield.
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3: Here's your MyUSCountry.com weather forecast. High of 76 and foggy early today. Under cloudy skies with a chance for storms. Winds out of the east, 8 to 15 miles an hour. Cloudy skies expected again. Tonight, chance of thunderstorms. Lows level off around 66. Slight chance of rain showers. Tomorrow, highs level off around 80. From the Weatherology Weather Center, I'm meteorologist Megan Mulford. Currently, it's 66 degrees.
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1: Well, on our social media, but we get a lot of comments from Bubba. Like, oh my gosh, look how good Bubba looks. 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
2: 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No shots.
1: Yes.
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1: We have a really adorable little girl on the phone who wants to tell us about her teeth.
2: About her teeth?
3: Yep.
4: There you go.
3: I lost two teeth already.
2: What?
3: I have like five wiggly ones.
2: What?
1: Man. How much do you get for those? How much money?
3: So far, two came out, and I already have $6.
2: Wow. So about $3 a piece.
1: $3 a tooth from the fairy.
2: That's what George Washington paid.
1: That's right.
4: Being a George Washington has wooden teeth.
3: Yeah, did you know George Washington had wooden teeth?
2: He didn't, actually. They say that...
1: What are you doing?
2: What?
1: Why are you... Just go, yeah, I heard that.
2: Yeah, yeah, yes, you're right. I heard that. Balsa wood.
1: This isn't Mythbusters.
2: Yeah?
3: We're teasing you.
2: Oh, good, because okay. I love being teased. That's great.
1: You mean teething us?
2: Oh, thank you!
1: All right, that's my exit. Okay, bye!
3: Bye! Have a good day!
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1: Well, and on our social media, but we get a lot of comments from Bubba. Like, oh my gosh, look how good Bubba looks. He's down 60 plus pounds, working out, great diet, and using lean as a dietary supplement to get that amazing body he has.
2: You know, it's weird because weight cycling is a thing, and you go up and down throughout life.
1: For sure.
2: And right now, if you're struggling to get, you know, a little more than the 10 pounds off that you've been dealing with, then definitely look towards lean because it is doctor created. It's oral. In other words, it's just you take
1: no shots.
2: You take it by mouth, no shots.
1: Yes.
2: People love that. 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

0: And it says, hey, everyone, good news. My kid just told me that 6'7 is now cringe. We did it.
1: Yeah. Marissa tweets, friendly reminder, all of the actors from Friends are now older than the youngest Golden Girl was in that show's first season. Have a nice day.
0: Jared says, yeah, I do CrossFit. I cross my fingers and hope my pants still fit.
1: And Evan tweets, if you ever leave a conversation with me wondering why I said that weird thing, well, just know that I'm wondering that exact same thing, too.
0: Well, you got a good tweet tag, so we'll see it at Big D and Bubba.
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7: 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In the criminal underworld, it takes a keen mind and careful planning to be successful. Then there are those that possess neither. These are their stories. CSI Austin. It's not often that someone who escapes from jail is going to turn themselves back in, but that's exactly what happened to Max Keys in northern Alberta, Canada. Max was serving an 8-year sentence for armed robbery, and when an opportunity arose during a transfer for him to escape, that's what he did. During his escape, he lost his shirt climbing a fence and was last seen running into the Canadian wilderness shirtless. Given the jail was very remote and far from any populated areas, authorities did not give chase. In fact, they just waited. The next morning, Max turned himself in. There wasn't a spot of exposed skin on his body that wasn't bitten by mosquitoes. He was just a swollen red whelp who came stumbling out of the trees. 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

0: songs ever.
1: Nobody knows.
0: Yes, exactly. I'm bringing this up because Colt was involved in that accident.
2: Yeah.
0: The bus rolled over twice the other day.
2: Yeah.
0: And Colt Ford, he sent you the picture, and then he ended up tweeting out the picture or something, shared it on Insta or whatever, and like everybody's like, what?
2: Yeah, it's pretty bad, man.
0: Have you heard it? And I know you've been talking with Brantley Gilbert about...
2: Yesterday Brantley and I were going back and forth. Colt sent me some images of his x-ray.
1: It's
2: pretty bad.
0: His arm and his shoulder on one side.
2: They had to pull him through the windshield to get him out.
3: Oh, wow.
2: Yeah, the EMTs. Ooh. He's had a rough run, man. You know, he had the heart issue Brantley was with him. They were on tour.
0: Brantley Gilbert saved his life.
2: They went to a hospital, and Colt needed like something done, a piece of equipment, and they're like, we don't have it here. And he goes, well, load him up. We're taking him where they do have it. And Brantley was like, I was ready to go to jail because I was like, I'm really, truly going to be the guy you guys think I am.
0: Yeah.
2: And I'm going to hit him.
0: Remember what he said? Doctors. He told the doctor, he said, you're either going to put him in a hospital bed or you're going to put him in an ambulance or I'm going to put you in one. Right. And they're like, well, Mr. Colt Ford, you're on your way.
2: Yeah, he's got to wait to me. Anyway, yeah, say lots of prayers for Colt Ford as he is recovering from that terrible, it's a bus accident.
0: It was a rollover accident with
2: insane.
0: The bus.
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7: Here's your MyUSCountry.com weather forecast. High of 76 and foggy early today. Under cloudy skies with a chance for storms. Winds out of the east, 8 to 15 miles an hour. Cloudy skies expected again. Tonight, chance of thunderstorms. Lows level off around 66. Slight chance of rain showers. Tomorrow, highs level off around 80. From the Weatherology Weather Center, I'm meteorologist Megan Mulford. Right now, 67.
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0: like listening to yourself?
1: Sorry?
0: Do you like listening to yourself?
2: No, man. No.
3: Josh, I'm glad you're here, so I don't have to hear about you anymore from this guy. Bubba is... I don't know. I think he has a tattoo of you.
2: No way.
0: Promise? Yeah, it's life size.
2: Yeah, no way. Two times around you?
0: It fits on my calf.
3: So from Hawaii, right? So Bubba's really been... So for years, as long as I've known him, he's always been like, dude, I really like the kind of the island country sound.
0: It started with Polynesian reggae, or it even goes back to even Kapena, which I know you know of. But it was always this cross of Hawaiian music and country and reggae, and it was this weird little thing that kind of crossed over, and it's the best music, especially for like chilling or doing like a grilling even.
4: Chilling and grilling.
0: Yeah.
3: But he would play some stuff and I'd be like, oh, okay. Yeah, I get it. Yeah, that's good. And then he started playing stuff. He's like, did you play the Opry?
1: Yeah, I just played the Opry 2 nights ago.
3: And so he was just like, he's going to be here. We can get him on. Bubba hasn't slept in 4 days.
0: I haven't.
3: He's been so excited.
0: I'm so excited. You know, like the cokeheads are like, I can't miss it. I can't miss it. Too much life is going on. That's what's going on right now.
1: Perfect.
3: So what is for you, do you just try and just do your own thing? This is what is how I was raised.
1: Coming from Hawaii, not a lot of people know, but the Paniolo country out there, Paniolo, the Hawaiian cowboy, is actually a part of a big history of Hawaii, where the vaqueros, actually, the Mexican cowboys, actually came to Hawaii first before Texas.
3: I didn't know
1: big
3: that.
1: Big fact, yeah. So cowboyism in Hawaii has been a thing for
3: so when it's the whole thing, like we would expect, like a cowboy hat and ropes and horses, really?
1: Yeah, the whole thing.
3: And just doing more ranch work?
1: Yeah, a lot of ranch work, because back in the day, when the settlers brought a lot of the, because prehistoric Hawaii, there was only like chickens. Like, there wasn't really cows and buffaloes horses, you know.
3: Because it's an island.
0: Well, there were
3: island.
0: No mammals, right?
1: Yeah.
0: Isn't that it? Like, no, like, dogs or any of that?
1: Yeah. So when the settlers came in, they actually brought in all the other animals, goats, sheep, and Hawaii people didn't know how to cattle or like how to take care of them. And so King Kalakaua at the time brought over the vaqueros to come and teach Hawaii how to be a cowboy.
3: Oh, wow.
1: Yeah. And so Paniolo Country, which is actually the title of my album coming out October 2nd, Paniolo being the Hawaiian cowboy, kind of just like pays homage to the cowboyism back in Hawaii that's been there for ages.
3: Oh, wow.
1: Yeah.
3: That's cool. I love that you actually
0: like know the history.
4: Know it, yeah.
3: You're
4: smart. I feel very educated.
1: Yeah, I was actually waiting my whole life for this. I knew I was going to learn that for something.
3: This is good.
0: Well, also, I mean, we've talked about like the cowboy culture there too. Like it's the same thing with the pickup trucks, except here it's F-150s and Silverados. Over there, it's all Toyota Tacomas.
1: Yeah, pretty much.
3: See, he's in. Bubba's. Yeah. He's all in. He's all
1: do
3: in.
1: Do you live there?
0: I live in Guam.
1: Oh, but you live in Guam?
0: I go to Hawaii. Like
1: damn near.
0: One of my best friends right now is in Laie for a funeral.
1: Yeah. Yeah. I said it correctly, too. Hey, man.
4: Oh, don't encourage that. Much local. Josh,
1: are
4: don't
1: you
4: encourage him.
3: No,
1: just dude, you're
0: far
1: Hawaiian.
0: From it. Far from it.
1: Dude, you're pretty much Hawaiian, dude.
3: Josh is with us. We got, we'll talk about some music and country. And it's fun. We're having a good time. We'll do that more on the way next. Hang on.
5: This break's temporary, but the fun isn't.
6: Minnesota News Network, I'm Tasha Radel. Rural Minnesota now has a new medical school campus. The U of M Medical School's CentraCare Regional Campus has opened in St. Cloud. DFL Senator Eric Putnam, who helped secure state funding for the project, says the campus will give more students from rural communities a path into medicine.
7: Research has shown, I think pretty conclusively, that where you go to medical school influences where you practice, and where you do your residency influences where you practice.
6: The owner of a Hopkins Home daycare had recently told families she planned to close the business because of problems in her marriage, according to a search warrant filed after Wednesday's murder-suicide. The warrant says a parent arrived at Brown Bear Child Care shortly after 9 a.m., heard children screaming, and found 41-year-old Nathan Brown stabbing his wife Kristen and their 7-year-old daughter Evie. And youth vaping has dropped sharply in Minnesota, according to the latest Minnesota student survey. This is MNN.
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1: Josh DeTofi's in the studio with us. He's got an album that's coming out and explained. Bubba actually wrote it down for me phonetically of how to say it.
3: Paniolo.
1: Josh, give me a second, man. Sorry, I got it. Paniolo.
3: I didn't want you to go viral for the wrong reason. You know, I didn't want you to come on and be like Paniolo, because Olo is a whole different thing in Hawaii.
1: Oh, what is that? It's a
3: cojones, basically, man.
1: Oh, okay, gotcha.
3: Yeah.
1: Okay.
3: So I figured I'd save you just now.
1: Thank you. Appreciate that. So you're on the Moana album?
3: Yeah, soundtrack, yeah.
1: The soundtrack. That's cool.
3: Yeah, I mean, well, because I wasn't casted for the movie.
1: You were or weren't?
3: I wasn't.
1: Okay.
3: That sucks.
1: Did you try?
4: That guy, The Rock, got
3: I didn't
4: the
3: try, man.
1: Oh. I saw it was a video with you and The Rock. You hanging out?
3: Yeah, man.
1: Did you like him?
3: Nah, bro, he's amazing, dude.
1: Is he?
3: Dude, I'm not gay.
1: Yeah.
3: But for about 30 seconds.
1: Yeah. Yeah.
3: I might have been, like, at least a little.
1: Yeah.
3: For like 27 seconds. Yeah, maybe,
1: you lingered.
3: I mean, the guy came out 6'2", just chiseled. I'm like, chill. Like, hey, calm down.
1: Okay, well, I'm glad that you like him, because he comes off. I'm always like, I don't know, man. He's kind of too much for me. But
3: well, you
1: if
3: know,
1: if you say he's good, he's good.
3: I mean, you know, well, like, you know, just Hollywood alone, right? Is like you got to take with like just a grain of salt. I feel like, I mean, all these guys, man, they live like these crazy lives. That, I mean, I don't know.
4: Like we were were just talking about, like, people with that kind of money, they don't know when they make more money. They just know they have money.
1: Yeah,
3: I believe so. I got real blessed to just sit down and talk with the guy, man. And like, he's just like sipping his Teremana, and he's just like asking me about myself. And
1: yeah,
3: and I'm like, hey, man, like, don't try to be humble right now, okay? And then he's just like, hey, come on, man, I'm really asking, man, how you doing? And like, either he was just like the best actor in the whole world.
1: Yeah.
3: Or he's just really genuinely like just solid.
1: Did he say, get your hand off my leg? All right, here's Josh. Is this from the
4: Moana?
3: Okay. Yeah, the soundtrack.
4: Song Two of Us.
1: Do you have any like country? Like, did you grow up listening to like American country music?
3: Yeah.
4: What do you mean American country? Hawaii is America.
3: It's just country. I think it's just country, it's just
4: man. Country.
3: I'm about to save you. It's just country, man. It's not American country music, man.
1: Man, but you know what I'm saying.
3: Yeah. I know I do.
4: But like, you know, straight up ranch
5: you know,
4: music.
5: You know everyone knows.
1: I got, dude, trust me, the guy's driving right in his F-150. He's like, yeah, I got what you're saying. Do you understand that? Like, you listen to Alan Jackson.
3: Yeah.
1: You listen to all that kind of stuff.
4: Dude, George Strait got his start in Hawaii.
3: I didn't know that.
4: Yeah, George Strait was in the Army and started playing around in, like, the Pearl Harbor area.
3: No freaking, I didn't know that.
4: Yeah, that's what I heard. That's the legend. So, we got the steel guitar from Hawaii, which is the countryest of all instruments.
3: That is very true. Everyone thinks it's the ukulele. That's a native instrument to Hawaii, but it's not. That's actually a Portuguese instrument.
1: That
3: came to Hawaii. The only Hawaiian instrument is the steel guitar.
1: Okay.
6: Wow. So much knowledge.
1: I know.
6: I sound so smart right now.
3: You guys caught me on a good day.
6: You obviously are.
1: Josh, you do me a favor.
3: Yeah.
1: Is there any way that you could sing Bubba a happy birthday song, or is his birthday today?
3: Is it your birthday today?
4: Yeah.
1: It's not, but it would be great.
3: It's not your birthday?
4: No, but I was going to go for it. Damn, just so I could get something.
3: Now I can't do it. Because
1: what's, is there like a... is this a birthday song? Is it changed? Is it different in Hawaii? Is it just the same? Is there like a local song?
3: No, it's just happy birthday, man.
1: Just the same.
3: Yeah, it's just the same happy birthday.
1: I feel like you and I aren't jiving right now. Yeah, no, do you feel that?

0: No, we're driving, man.
1: I think okay. what Big
0: we're
1: D
0: just,
1: needs
0: we're just,
1: to do.
0: We're just sober.
1: Big D needs to go. Big D needs to actually go to Hawaii and experience it and be a part of that.
0: Dude, you'd love thing. It. You'd love it, dude.
2: Oh, yeah.
0: And guess what? Like, you go there and now you're like, you're small.
2: Oh, yeah.
0: Yeah. Yeah.
2: Yeah, you're a big dude.
0: Yeah, I mean, I'm like medium there.
2: Come shut up.
0: Yeah. There's nothing. Like,
2: y'all got DXL stores on every corner.
0: Oh, DXL is like Baby Gap in Hawaii.
2: That's not funny.
0: That's not even a thing, dude.
2: Get out of here. That's great. All right. Josh Natopi's with us. He's funny. That's good. We'll go talk more with Josh coming up next. Hang up.
3: Big D and Bubba return next.
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4: Here's your myuscountry.com weather forecast. Chance of thunderstorms with fog and spots early today. Otherwise, cloudy skies expected. Daytime highs approaching 76. Easterly winds 10 to 15 miles an hour. Cloudy skies expected again. Tonight, chance of thunderstorms. Lows dip down to about 66. Cloudy skies expected tomorrow. Slight chance of rain showers. Highs level off around 80. I'm weatherology meteorologist Megan Mulford. Currently 67.
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1: Josh Totofi is with us. The album is coming out in August.
3: October 2nd.
1: October 2nd. And Bubba, man, this is your guy. What do you want?
2: Man, I don't know. I'm just like fanboying. So I'm having a hard time here, just concentrating on what's going on. I mean, dude.
1: Wait till you meet The Rock.
2: Man, bring that on.
3: Hey, Josh is way better now.
2: Dude, just listen to this.
4: Girl, you know, I think we ought to book a ticket right now.
2: I put this on.
4: Edge of the world, island town that we've been
2: and I start cooking.
3: Yeah.
2: In my air fryer.
4: Check out and just get away.
2: I'm like, man, this could be the best
4: you
2: chicken
4: and I
2: ever.
4: If we take that red, I will be touching down.
2: Because you know, whatever you're listening to actually just flavors your food.

0: All day.
1: Zach Brown.
2: Yeah.
1: Does it bother you? Like, you have like Zach Brown and Kenny Chesney kind of doing the island thing. You're like, man.
3: Not at all.
1: You're from Knoxville.
0: Also, they're doing the Caribbean thing.

0: if it was anybody that would be mad, it would be somebody like a Barris Hammond or somebody who's doing that the reggae thing from there.
1: Barris Hammond's tough. Honestly, no, man. I mean, I don't know, because I guess I'm a music maker myself.
0: Yeah.
1: Like, I don't know, I could probably see it, like, is some of the country people being mad than being country?
0: Yeah. Mm-hmm.
1: Like, I feel like it's just, I feel like it's a waste argument. I feel like to try and break down people and, yo, why are they, you know, it's like, if you and I was to go eat the same food and it's like me getting pissed that you're putting ketchup on your chicken.
0: Yeah.
1: And you're mad I'm putting gravy on mine's. It's like, yeah. Hey man, just enjoy the chicken, dog. Whatever, bro. Like, so I feel like that's just their interpretation of whatever country music is. I mean, Jimmy Buffett, man. I mean, like,
2: yeah,
1: he had like one of the most hit bars in Hawaii. Like, he's not from Hawaii, but like, I mean, everyone loved the guy.
2: Yeah,
1: I think just the genuineness, I think, in the music. I feel like as long as that's there, then I mean, who are we to hate?
0: Why do people give Bruno Mars so much flack?
1: Like, do they?
0: Yeah, there's a lot of people.
1: I'm such a big Bruno Mars fan.
0: Wow. There's a lot of people. There's a lot of blowback on Bruno because they're like, you
1: why?
0: Because he's doing R&B. And they're like, man, stick to what, you know. And I get so angry because, like, what I like the most about, like, Polynesian reggae or Polynesian music, because I don't even know what you call it because there's so many different genres thrown together. Because it's reggae. It's old school Motown R&B.
1: Yeah.
0: It's a country. It's Hawaiian traditional. It's everything just thrown together, put in a pot, stirred it up, and here you go.
1: Yeah, yeah. I mean, honestly, music, man, is such a great time to be a part of music right now, because I feel like it's a blessing and a curse that there's nothing really new under the sun. Mm-hmm. I feel like everything's been done. But I think now it's just like interpretation of how you want to express music. So, I mean, but Bruno's also just like a GOAT, in my opinion. Dude, like, he's so great.
0: One of the best performers.
1: I don't think he deserves a conversation to be like, I think you should only be doing this. Dude, I mean, the guy's been killing it for the past decade.
0: Maybe it's just the stuff I see online. He's catching it hard online. And I'm like, man, people.
3: Oh, they hate everything online, though.
0: Oh, you're is that right. What it is?
3: Yeah, like Zendaya is like the latest that everybody hates her.
1: People hate her?
0: Why are people hating her?
3: Because she's in two of the biggest movies of the year. So it's like, we're just going to tear her down because she's out here living her best married life with Spider-Man. Congratulations on your win.
0: So is that what it is?
3: Yeah,
0: is it just people like to knock
3: Bruno
0: people
3: Mars
0: off?
3: Just keeps winning by being talented and,
1: you know, I can imagine that a lot of these people making these comments are also like in their office 9 to 5 that just like hate what they're doing.
3: Yeah.
1: And like, they just like hate seeing happy people on their phone. I feel like
0: isn't it great being able to do what you do and to have to live that life? I mean, you get paid to go bounce around, in some cases, island to island.
1: Yeah.
0: Continent to continent.
1: Yeah, for
0: and
1: sure.
0: Entertain people and bring happiness and joy into their lives.
1: I mean, I definitely know I'm blessed, man. Highly favored, for sure. But I do know those that are working the 9 to 5. I want to think that they're doing their best as well. I'm trying to make ends meet, but...
0: Yeah.
1: And then there's some that just like, you know, frick this job and I want to go after my dreams. And then there's some that's like, I'd rather have a automatic check every 2 weeks.
0: Yeah.
1: So, I mean, I guess it's just, I just know that you'll get whatever you put in. So
0: I say that all the time.
1: Yeah.
0: You're going to find what you're looking for.
1: Right, right.
0: Yeah. Wow.
2: I feel like you guys have really bonded.
3: Mm.
1: Well, I feel like we're on a date. Are we dating?
0: Yeah, we are. This is our first date.
3: And until The Rock shows up and then it's over.
1: Yeah, that's right, man.
0: Dump for The Rock. That's the next album.
2: Thank you for coming in. And,
3: yes,
2: and,
3: thank
1: no,
3: you.
1: No, thank you guys
2: he's
1: for having me, man.
2: He's such a huge fan, and I think I didn't know any of this music. Man, I was listening to that one you were playing a second ago.
0: Dude.
2: I think it's awesome.
0: I think, and I've been, it's funny, we have this conversation really every late spring, early summer.
2: Yeah.
0: I always pull out my playlist and I'm like, country people, listen up. Nice. You got to go try some of this stuff because it is great summer music too, but it's also just great music. And try it out. Josh Tatofi, Tatofi, just like it sounds. Josh Tatofi, go dig through his playlist and you're going to find a lot of stuff you like.
1: Yeah. Thank you.
2: Thanks for coming in, dude.
1: Thank you guys, man.
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1: I thought Josh Duttuffy was great from Hawaii. And
2: he was so fun. His whole baby gap joke was epic.
1: Killed. It was awesome.
2: So, and a lot of people are like, really? Hawaii had a lot of influence on country music? By the way, I did some fact checking. Yes, first of all, Hawaiian...

0: Hawaii introduced the steel guitar, and then country music said, oh, we'll take that. That's amazing. But I did find out about George Strait. He did start in the early 70s while he was stationed as an infantryman in the Army at Schofield Barracks. He and Norma moved there once he was in the Army. And while stationed in Hawaii, George Strait bought a guitar and taught himself how to play. And then said, I think I might want to do this music thing. So he joined an Army-sponsored country band called Ramblin' Country while in Hawaii. And he made it. And they said, yeah, we'll take you as the singer. You're pretty good. And then George Strait, that's how he got his start, was there in Hawaii.
1: Wow.
0: So
1: that's pretty cool.
0: Yeah, we have a little George Strait hit. I mean, think about it. If George Strait had not been stationed in Hawaii, would he have ever learned to play guitar? Would he have ever learned to sing?
1: Think of all the songs that we wouldn't have.
0: Dude, that's crazy.
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0: tomorrow. Slight chance of rain showers. Highs level off around 80. I'm weatherology meteorologist Megan Mulford. Right now, it's 69 degrees.
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1: Big day for Carson. What's going on?
3: Yeah, today is the 25th anniversary of what is my favorite album ever was released. It was Beautiful Creatures, a band you've never heard of.
1: This band right here.
3: Yes. Yeah. And they didn't break. They were dropped by their record label the day they came out. But if you know
1: the day they came out,
3: it was a whole thing.
1: Is that why nobody knows them?
3: But I love them. And they finally are out on streaming. This just happened a couple weeks ago. But today is the 25th anniversary. And I got together with the bassist and the guitarist and got to talk with them about it and do a whole interview. And they released the interview earlier today at 1 a.m. because that's one of the songs called 1 a.m. So I got to be a part of this celebration of the 25th anniversary. So this is my humble plea. Please go watch it and give them a view because I want them to at least do one more show.
1: Oh, that's cool, man.
3: Yeah,
1: when you get a group that you really like. And
2: remember we did that back in the day with the band Flickerstick. We had their guy on.
3: And
2: it's kind of the same thing. And then they ended up getting back together. So
3: yeah, so this is what I'm hoping. And I know they really want to do a reunion. They're trying to gauge interest, and what would really help is if you gave them a view, so then your girl Carson could be, I don't care, one show. I just want one show. I want to be there, and I know they probably wouldn't even make me buy the $20 ticket. I might get him free, y'all, with your view, so thank you.
2: I want to turn this up for a second. I want everybody to think of what they see in their minds when they think Carson. Now, this is Carson at home.
3: My favorite lyric in a song ever. I could be with anyone, but I'd rather be alone. It is so me.
1: All right, so how do people go do this?
3: Just search out Beautiful Creatures on YouTube. You can find them on my Instagram. I'll have them all over my stories. And if you feel like sticking around and watching the video and watching me geek out on these two long-haired freaky men, go ahead.
1: You're cute.
2: Are they freaky men?
3: No. They're wonderful. They're wonderful human beings.
2: At Carson on Air. You need to go there. At Carson on Air on socials. CARSEN on Air.

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1: Online, social media, we're at Big D and Bubba. What's up, Bubba?
2: I'm kind of stressing right now because I left. So I have it's an old school bug zapper, you know, like the kind like your uncle would have, like hanging out on the back porch or whatever.
1: Yeah.
2: I have one. It's indoor, outdoor is what it's called, but I have it on at the house right now, and I'm just kind of stressing. Like, I've never left the house and left it on. But I ended up getting some bananas yesterday, and for some reason now, all of a sudden, I have all these
1: fruit fly things.
2: Yes,
1: gnats or
2: whatever. They're all over the place.
1: Yeah,
2: and
1: yeah.
2: I think they came in the bananas.
1: Yeah.
2: So I have to leave it on.

0: That way I can go home and not have little bugs flying everywhere.
1: So will that thing, will it kill those, even though they're small like that?
0: Oh, yeah.
1: Okay.
0: Yeah, I mean, anything with liquid
1: in them. How big is your... Oh, really?
0: Yeah, so anything, it's just like, you know, the...
1: Do you have your... Yeah, I know what you mean. The little looks like a little tennis racket.
0: Yeah, the little tennis racket. The electric.
1: Yeah, it's battery powered.
0: This one, yeah. So if it's got any kind of water
1: in it... Will it zap you if you hit it on your hand?
0: Yeah, but I think this one is...
1: It's dead. Yeah. I always want to get one of those, man.
0: I don't know. Here, test it.
1: I'll test it. It's like a 9-volt battery. Yeah, licking a 9-volt battery.
0: It's worse than that. But yeah, so if you notice, like if you ever get like a wasp and you try to do a wasp on one of those little fly swatter things, yeah, they're much drier than other bugs.
1: Oh.
0: So they don't zap instantly. It's more of a slow cook.
1: Like you're smoking it.
0: And dude, they will smoke. They will catch fire. I mean,
1: someone right now is going, I can't believe they're so talking country about this animal.
0: We're so country. But yeah, so I have the bug zapper.
1: I like Big D and Bub. They talk about roasting bugs and stuff.
0: All I want to say is please just say a little prayer. Send some good vibes to my house.
1: You're fine.
2: Big D and Bubba continue next.
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1: You didn't take that bet I told you to take last night.
2: I did.
1: Oh, my bad. Sorry about that.
2: Remember I put $20 into my account?
1: All of it is gone. So yesterday, well, I go, hey, man, all this talk about the WNBA nonsense. So I was like, man, I don't do some research. So I did some research, and I'm like, what's the average number of points they score in the first quarter on these two teams? And I thought I found, like, discrepancy because the away team, blah, blah, blah. So, man, I was like money in the bank. I told him. I told Garrett. I told Schaefer. I told a couple of buds of mine from
2: you
1: high school.
2: You told us all to let it ride.
1: I alone let people. It was the word. And it lost. Yeah. But you know what I did?
2: You were impressed that somebody actually scored in the WNBA?
1: No. I doubled up. Doubled up and went back into the second quarter and won it. So I actually came out on top.
2: First quarter was a fluke.
1: Yeah, it's just a fluke, dude. It's just a fluke. Anyway, my bad, man. I didn't want to.
2: That's all right.
1: And now you got preseason tonight.
2: You took out my whole allotment for the football season before football season.
1: Oh, I'm sorry.
0: Big D and Bubba are coming right back.
3: 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Corn, cattle, and hogs are lower. I'm John Perkins with the Brownfield Market Update. 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Stein Seed Company is right there with you. Soybeans are consolidating after Wednesday's gains, watching development weather, which generally looks favorable. Most of the support, at least in the nearby contracts, is tied to the ongoing strong new crop demand from China. September beans are up 3/4, 1166. November is now a half higher at 1183 3/4. September meals up 320 at 311.70. September bean oil's down 43 at 68.73. Corn's lower, giving back part of yesterday's post-report gains, but yield and carryout numbers were bullish. New crop export sales are down in the week, still solid, though. September 6 lower at 451, and December corn's down 5 3/4 at 475. Wheat's higher. It continues to watch slower exports out of the Black Sea, even if it's not helping U.S. sales yet. Winter wheat harvest is nearly over, so traders are starting to look at conditions out of planning. September Chicago's up a dime at 662 3/4. On a technical reversal, December cotton's down 110 at 83.28, but with some concerns about production, which is expected to be below a year ago, September rice is 21.5 higher at 14.13. Live and feeder cattle are sharply lower on technical liquidation, waiting for direct business to get going. October live's down 217 at 221.62. December's 252 lower at 220.35. September feeders are 210 lower at 337.25. October's down $1.37 at 329. And hogs are lower, pressured by yesterday's lower close in pork and technical selling. Cash trade today so far is steady. Major direct market opening, though, could have a weaker undertone. October lean's down 172 at 81.82, and December's 152 lower at 73.17. I'm John Perkins with a Brownfield Market Update.
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5: weather.
4: Here's your MyUSCountry.com weather forecast. Chance of thunderstorms with fog and spots early today. Otherwise, cloudy skies expected. Daytime highs approaching 76. Easterly winds 10 to 15 miles an hour. Cloudy skies expected again. Tonight, chance of thunderstorms. Lows dip down to about 66. Cloudy skies expected tomorrow. Slight chance of rain showers. Highs level off around 80. I'm weatherology meteorologist Megan Mulford. Right now, it's 69 degrees.
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1: Well, okay, why do I need my phone out?
2: Everybody, get your phones out. Take a look at your Instagram thing. Go ahead and pop your Instagram open. Why did they change the font?
3: Oh, they did.
2: Yes. I'm looking at my Instagram. I'm like, this is not right. What's wrong? And I'm like, it looks like there's a, where the R is, it's wonky. It used to be nice and cursive and flowy. And now all of a sudden they have a new font. I know, this is like those dumb, silly things, but...
1: I guess I don't get what you mean.
2: The font is different. Oh, wait, it's more space-agey.
3: I just switched accounts, and now it's back to the way it was.
2: Oh, I wonder if they're in the middle of like a new rollout or something. Isn't that weird?
1: Don't like changes, do we?
2: No.
1: We're not big fans of that.
2: No. What do we all hate? Change. What do we hate? More? The way things are. Or do I have that backwards? Anyway, now that you have your Instagram out, follow us at Big D and Bubba. Have a great weekend.
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4: Well, I was thumbing from Montgomery. 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

He said, this is where you get off, boy, 'cause I'm going back to Alabama. 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

Well, we got 3 days down, 3 days to go at the Maurer County Fair. We just heard Old Hippie and the Bellamy Brothers on U.S. Country 99.9. Going on today in the show arena, you've got the Open Class and FFA Dairy Show. You got the FFA Swine Show. You got the Llama and Alpaca Show. And then you got the Midwest Market Hog Show. And then the kids start getting ready for the 4-H Ribbon Auction tomorrow. So a lot going on with the kids today, and they're still showing their animals. So get out and support them, because they really do appreciate the support. Congratulations to everybody that showed this year at the in the 4-H and FFA at the Maurer County Fair as well. So here comes Tracy Bird and Watermelon Crawl.

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3: Here's your myuscountry.com weather forecast. Chance of thunderstorms with fog and spots early today. Otherwise, cloudy skies expected. Daytime highs approaching 76. Easterly winds 10 to 15 miles an hour. Cloudy skies expected again. Tonight, chance of thunderstorms. Lows dip down to about 66. Cloudy skies expected tomorrow. Slight chance of rain showers. Highs level off around 80. I'm weatherology meteorologist Megan Mulford. Right now, it's 71 degrees.
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That was Pam Tillis on U.S. Country 99.9. So swing on out to the Moore County Fair today. I'm going to be at the cabin until about 2 o'clock. But when you're there, you want to register to win rendezvous tickets, a Traeger grill from D&G Ace Hardware, and a chance at winning Randy Houser tickets for next Friday at the Steele County Fair. You can register for all three of those at our booth. So swing on out. We'd love to see you. The Mower County Fair, we are at day 4 of 6 days of great entertainment out at the fair. Here comes Dolly Parton and Jolene on U.S. Country 99.9. Jolene.

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1: Minnesota News Network, I'm Tasha Radel. Rural Minnesota now has a new medical school campus. The U of M Medical School's CentraCare Regional Campus has opened in St. Cloud. DFL Senator Eric Putnam, who helped secure state funding for the project, says the campus will give more students from rural communities a path into medicine.
2: Research has shown, I think pretty conclusively, that where you go to medical school influences where you practice, and where you do your residency influences where you practice.
1: The owner of a Hopkins Home daycare had recently told family she planned to close the business because of problems in her marriage, according to a search warrant filed after Wednesday's murder-suicide. The warrant says a parent arrived at Brown Bear Child Care shortly after 9 a.m., heard children screaming, and found 41-year-old Nathan Brown stabbing his wife Kristen and their 7-year-old daughter Evie. And youth vaping has dropped sharply in Minnesota, according to the latest Minnesota student survey. This is MNN.
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That was Chasing That Neon Rainbow and Alan Jackson on U.S. Country 99.9. So a lot of great entertainment going on out at the fair today. In the Blue Ribbon Plaza, you got Maiden Dixon. And up on the fair square, you've got the 4-H Performing Arts. They're going to start here in just a little bit.

You got a fashion review. You got Sarah Holden from 10 till 3. You got my friends John and Carol and Notes of Bourbon going from 3 to 4. And then closing the night out, starting at 5 o'clock, you got LP and the 45s. So just a lot of stuff going on today at the fair, and we want to get you all out there as quick as we can. And so the weather looks like it's going to be great. And also, hey, we want to remind you, too, that in the grandstand is Frontier Bull Riding. So get on out, cheer on your Cowboys. Speaking of Cowboys, here comes Kenny Chesney on U.S. Country 99.9.

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3: Here's your MyUSCountry.com weather forecast. Chance of thunderstorms with fog and spots early today. Otherwise, cloudy skies expected. Daytime highs approaching 76. Easterly winds 10 to 15 miles an hour. Cloudy skies expected again. Tonight, chance of thunderstorms. Lows dip down to about 66. Cloudy skies expected tomorrow. Slight chance of rain showers. Highs level off around 80. I'm weatherology meteorologist Megan Mulford. Right now, it's 71 degrees.
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Well, that was John Michael Montgomery, and I Can Love You Like That on U.S. Country 99.9. Now, it's Feel Good Friday, which means Casual Fridays. But where did that start? Well, it started around 1966 and was originally called, I'll give you a hint to where it started, Aloha Friday. That's right. It started in Hawaii. So, there you go. There's your trivia for today on Feel Good Friday. You can thank Hawaii for Casual Fridays. Well, here comes Elvira and the Oak Ridge Boys on U.S. Country 99.9. 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

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First, you got to come out to the cabin where you can register to win rendezvous tickets, Traeger Grill, and tickets to Randy Houser next week. But if you're not coming to the fair, you can still register to win the Randy Houser tickets by going to Owatonna Motor Company, George's of Geneva, Spare Time Entertainment in Owatonna, or El Tequila Restaurant in Owatonna. 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The tickets will be drawn and we'll announce those winners on Monday. So get out and get her done. Here comes Vince Gill and probably the prettiest song he does. It's called I Still Believe in You on U.S. Country 99.9.

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1: Here's your myuscountry.com weather forecast. Chance of thunderstorms with fog and spots early today. Otherwise, cloudy skies expected. Daytime highs approaching 76. Easterly winds 10 to 15 miles an hour. Cloudy skies expected again. Tonight, chance of thunderstorms. Lows dip down to about 66. Cloudy skies expected tomorrow. Slight chance of rain showers. Highs level off around 80. I'm weatherology meteorologist Megan Mulford. Currently 72.

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Well, that was Dina Carter and Strawberry Wine on U.S. Country 99.9. So we're still on Feel Good Friday. 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This one's probably pretty easy. Friday is the busiest day globally for pizza to be ordered on a Friday night. So if you don't know what you're going to have to eat tonight, guess what? It's probably pizza. So here's more great country music from Charlie Pride and Mountain of Love on U.S. Country 99.9.

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0: Oh, that was Tanya Tucker and Two Sparrows in a Hurricane on U.S. Country 99.9. What a great week it has been out at the Mower County Fair. So I think when you're out at the fair, if you see Kevin Finley or any of his crew that has spent time putting on this fair and all the volunteers that it takes, make sure you thank them. Because without them, this great fair doesn't exist. So when you see somebody that works at the fair or they're volunteering at the fair, make sure you thank them. So a huge shout out and a huge thank you to everyone that has helped bring us the Mower County Fair. We got more great music coming up in just a little bit on U.S. Country 99.9.
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2: Here's your MyUSCountry.com weather forecast. Chance of thunderstorms with fog and spots early today. Otherwise, cloudy skies expected. Daytime highs approaching 76. Easterly winds 10 to 15 miles an hour. Cloudy skies expected again. Tonight, chance of thunderstorms. Lows dip down to about 66. Cloudy skies expected tomorrow. Slight chance of rain showers. Highs level off around 80. I'm weatherology meteorologist Megan Mulford. Currently 72.

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that was Waylon Jennings and Good Hearted Woman on U.S. Country 99.9. Hey, I'm going to be out raising money tonight for people going through cancer at George's of Geneva. So if you're looking for something to do tonight, swing on into George's and help me raise a little money for people going through cancer treatment. Hey, Waylon Jennings that we just heard from, people ask me from time to time, what's the funnest event I ever have done singing? Well, for me, it was when I opened for Waylon Jennings at the Surf Ballroom down in Clear Lake. It was the first time Waylon had been back since he was Buddy Holly's bass player the night of the airplane crash. What an awesome night. Hey, we'll see you next week. But here comes Toby Keith on U.S. Country 99.9. Get out and enjoy the fair. 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Couldn't have done it without you. Get to the fair. See you next week. Yeah.

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Joe Knows How to Live, Eddie Rabin. He's a Cajun boy. When he was real young, his father, a long-haul truck driver and guitar player, taught him how to play guitar at age 6. By age 8, he had already written his first song. Here's Mary Chapin Carpenter down at the Twist and Shout.

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3: Here's your MyUSCountry.com weather forecast. Chance of thunderstorms with fog and spots early today. Otherwise, cloudy skies expected. Daytime highs approaching 76. Easterly winds 10 to 15 miles an hour. Cloudy skies expected again. Tonight, chance of thunderstorms. Lows dip down to about 66. Cloudy skies expected tomorrow. Slight chance of rain showers. Highs level off around 80. I'm weatherology meteorologist Megan Mulford. Currently 75.
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Dwight Yoakam. Happy Friday. Jerry Reed now, Eastbound and Down. 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
1: 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Direct cash cattle trade activity is quiet following the light round of business that took place Thursday. A few bids have resurfaced at $233 live and $351 dressed. More trade is still expected to develop throughout the day. So far this week, business has been mostly in the north at $228 to $230 live and $362 to mostly $365 dressed, all below the prior week's weighted averages. Fox beef was lower at midday with light demand from moderate offerings. Choice down $1.17 at $374.73. Select was 13 cents lower at $349.11. At the Wheeler Livestock Auction in Missouri, feeder steers and heifers had a light test and a comparable trend wasn't offered. The USDA says supply was light and demand was moderate. Medium and large one feeder steer, 620 pounds, brought $403. Medium and large one feeder heifers, 567 pounds, brought $407. And feeder heifers, 670 to 673 pounds, brought $370 to $373. Cash hogs are sharply lower at midday with just a handful of negotiated purchases. A slow end of the week isn't a big surprise. Processors have been moving needed numbers without having to get too aggressive in their procurement efforts. The market continues to monitor demand both globally and domestically. While there are some bright spots in both areas, there are uncertainties about long-term strength. Barrows and gilts at the National Daily Direct were down 425 with a weighted average of 93.03. Butcher hog prices at the Midwest cash markets are steady at $66. At Illinois, slaughter sales were steady with moderate demand for light offerings at $42 to $54. Barrows and gilts were steady with moderate demand for light offerings at $60 to $70. And pork values were higher at midday, up $1.53 at $100.45. Butts and picnics were sharply higher. This program is brought to you by John Deere. John Deere is proud to support the American farmers and ranchers who harvest our future year in and year out. I'm Megan Grebner, Brownfield Ag News.
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Lost and Found, Brooks and Dunn. How's it going? It's Coryell with Back to School just around the corner. That reminds me, the first pair of UGG boots that I ever had were a pair that came from the Lost and Found at school. I waited a long time. They just sat there and I thought, well, they're lonely. They need a good home, right? Rascal Flatts these days.

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2: Here's your MyUSCountry.com weather forecast. Cloudy skies this afternoon with a chance for storms. High temperatures reach up to 76. Winds out of the southeast, 10 to 15 miles an hour. Cloudy skies expected again tonight. Chance of thunderstorms. Lows level off around 66. Slight chance of rain showers tomorrow. Daytime highs approaching 80. Cloudy skies expected. I'm weatherology meteorologist Megan Mulford. Currently 75.
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0: Better Man, Better Off by Tracy Lawrence. 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I got married in October, and for my something blue, I wore a baby blue dress to my rehearsal dinner. Here's George Strait's Baby Blue.
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1: Soybeans and corn are higher, cattle and hogs are lower. I'm John Perkins with a Brownfield Market Update. When it comes to short-stature corn, it all started with Stein. For decades, they've been focused on unique hybrids that deliver top yields. Stein invented short-stature corn, then they perfected it. Stein has yield. Soybeans are higher today. Crop weather continues to generally look favorable, but there are some areas of concern, a lot of them west of I-35. China did buy 136,000 tons of new crop U.S. soybeans ahead of the open this morning. September beans are up 5 1/4 at 11.71 and a quarter. November's 3 1/2 higher at 11.85 and 3/4. September Chicago wheat's up $1.50, September soybean meal is up $1.50 at $308.90. September soybean oil's 34 points higher at 69.13. Corn's higher, monitoring development weather, expecting better rain coverage in parts of the region during the second half of the month. Weather issues in Europe and slower movement out of Ukraine could boost U.S. export sales. September corn's up 9 at 457. December's 9 higher at 481. And wheat today is sharply higher as war continues to limit grain movement out of the Black Sea by both Russia and Ukraine. That could eventually spark improved export demand for U.S. wheat. September Chicago's up 21 1/4 at 674. September Kansas City's 32 1/4 higher at 752 3/4. September Minneapolis is up 13 1/2 at 682 3/4. Cattle are down sharply, waiting for the rest of the week's direct trade. Most of the business we have seen this week has been in the north. The south really hasn't had any appreciable activity. October

0: Ives down 227 at 217.77. December's 205 lower, 217.40. September feeders are down 350 at 333.70. And with cash steady to lower, October hogs are down 55 at 81.57. December 65 lower at 72.45. Brownfield.
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obviously a rhetorical question because anybody would want to be Keith Urban. Are you kidding? Super talented and a head of great hair. Come on now. The Shake, it's Neil McCoy on your Classic Country. Oh, yeah.

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2: Here's your MyUSCountry.com weather forecast. Cloudy skies this afternoon with a chance for storms. High temperatures reach up to 76. Winds out of the southeast, 10 to 15 miles an hour. Cloudy skies expected again tonight. Chance of thunderstorms. Lows level off around 66. Slight chance of rain showers tomorrow. Daytime highs approaching 80. Cloudy skies expected. I'm weatherology meteorologist Megan Mulford. Right now, it's 76 degrees.
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Matters to Me by Faith Hill. You know, she is ultra talented, yes, and I'm not trying to take away from that at all, but she's also stunning, kind of the whole package. On your classic country, coming up is Colin Ray, Josh Turner. Till then, Terry Gibbs, Somebody's Knocking. Somebody.

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0: Colin Ray, my kind of girl. This is Coryell. I'm the kind of girl that scrolls probably all too often on her phone, but I am kind of glad I do, because otherwise I may have missed Jimothy. That is the baby raccoon in the Pacific Northwest that's got short spine syndrome. So it looks like a whole raccoon, but kind of just cut in half, but it's still a whole raccoon, if that makes sense. 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I kind of wonder what's going on. Wonder how that little guy's doing.
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2: Here's your myuscountry.com weather forecast. Cloudy skies this afternoon with a chance for storms. High temperatures reach up to 76. Winds out of the southeast 10 to 15 miles an hour. Cloudy skies expected again tonight. Chance of thunderstorms. Lows level off around 66. Slight chance of rain showers tomorrow. Daytime highs approaching 80. Cloudy skies expected. I'm weatherology meteorologist Megan Mulford. Right now, it's 76 degrees.
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Blue Eyes Crying in the Rain by Willie Nelson. That earned him his very first Grammy Award. He scored for Best Country Male Vocal Performance. Now, another artist who has plenty of awards under their belt is Shania Twain. No one needs to know. Am I

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0: Yay! 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

One day, come hell or high water, I'm going to make it to Texas. Ed Bruce, my first taste of Texas. It's Coryell. I have never been. I think part of it is I'm afraid I'd never leave, right? All the honky-tonks and the great food. Bubba shot the jukebox. It's Mark Chestnut. We-

0: Here's your MyUSCountry.com weather forecast. Slight chance of thunderstorms this afternoon. Otherwise, cloudy skies expected. Daytime highs approaching 76. Winds out of the southeast, 10 to 15 miles an hour. Cloudy skies expected again. Tonight, chance of thunderstorms. Lows level off around 67. Slight chance of thunderstorms. Tomorrow, high temperatures reach up to 81. Cloudy. I'm weatherology meteorologist Megan Mulford. Currently, it's 75 degrees.
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Continuing your classic country with Tim McGraw on A Moment Too Soon. And Reba McEntire, who's up in a couple minutes. Stick around for Craig Morgan, too. Till then, the Charlie Daniels Band, Long-Haired Country Boy. People say

0: stuff. Back in a few.
1: Minnesota News Network, I'm Sean Maloney. The Minnesota High School Rodeo Association season began August 1st, and about 125 students from 5th through 12th grade signed up for their regional competition at the Jackson County Fairgrounds over Labor Day weekend. Shelley Hotzler is the association president.
2: It's kind of a big deal with trying to get some more kids involved, you know, and we haven't really had one down in this area before, so hopefully we can drum up some new members, too.
1: Competitions will take place in five regions around the state. Governor Walz has ordered flags at Minnesota State buildings lowered to half-staff to honor wildfire responder Leslie Washington. The Alaska firefighter died August 11th after a medical emergency while working the Bear Trap Fire near Ely. Walz praised Washington's service and is encouraging Minnesotans to lower their flags in tribute. And a new state report says fish populations could provide a snapshot of the health of Minnesota lakes. The DNR and Pollution Control Agency reviewed more than 1,400 fish surveys statewide, finding healthier lakes typically had lower phosphorus levels, less watershed disturbance, and stronger shoreline habitat. Officials say the research will help target future protection and restoration efforts. This is MNN.
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This is one of the first songs I think of when I think of Reba. The Night the Lights Went Out in Georgia by Reba McEntire. It's Coryell. The first one I typically think of, however, is Fancy, but that is a really good one too. Craig Morgan, That's What I Love About Sunday. 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She's up in just minutes. Raymond.

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3: Here's your myuscountry.com weather forecast. Slight chance of thunderstorms this afternoon. Otherwise, cloudy skies expected. Daytime highs approaching 76. Winds out of the southeast, 10 to 15 miles an hour. Cloudy skies expected again. Tonight, chance of thunderstorms. Lows level off around 67. Slight chance of thunderstorms. Tomorrow, high temperatures reach up to 81. Cloudy. I'm weatherology meteorologist Megan Mulford. Currently, it's 75 degrees.

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Martina McBride, Wild Angels. How is it going? It's Coryell. I am here to bring you a playlist to start the weekend right and enjoy the few days left of summer that you have. We're all gearing up for back to school, whether that's shopping for the supplies and all the clothes or those things that kids say, well, everybody's got one. They probably found it on TikTok shop or something like that. It gets pretty crazy, so we'll be there to help keep you kind of sane. Louisiana Saturday Night, Mel McDaniel. Where'd you get

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2: Here's your MyUSCountry.com weather forecast. Chance of thunderstorms this afternoon, otherwise overcast skies. Daytime highs approaching 76. Winds out of the southeast, 10 to 15 miles an hour. Overcast skies again tonight. Chance of thunderstorms. Lows level off around 67. High temperatures reach up to 81. Tomorrow, slight chance for storms. From the Weatherology Weather Center, I'm meteorologist Megan Mulford. Right now, 73.
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0: Kenny Chesney on U.S. Country 99.9. This week, Luke Combs announced a new batch of dates on his stadium tour for next spring, including a stop in the Twin Cities. Luke Combs' My Kind of Saturday Night tour will be at U.S. Bank Stadium in Minneapolis on April 10th of next year. Tickets go on sale next week. Here's Conway Twitty on U.S. Country.
1: She tried to

0: Even country done right has overhead.
1: Direct cattle business Thursday was mostly at 365 dressed. Butcher hogs were steady. I'm John Perkins with a Brownfield market update. Farming's in your DNA and Stein's as well. Stein offers seed genetics developed by farmers for farmers. Stein has yield. Live life your way with Stein. Thursday, soybeans consolidated and corn took profits after the gains on Wednesday. September beans were up 3/4 to 1166. November was one lower at 1182 and a quarter. September corn was down 9 at 448. December was 8 3/4 lower at 472. Live and feeder cattle were down, watching the direct cash cattle markets. October live is 375 lower at 220.05. December was down 335 at 219.45. September feeders were 215 lower at 337.20. And hogs were pressured by technical selling, with October down $1.42 at $82.12, and the December lean contract $1.60 lower at $73.10. John Perkins, Brownfield.
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0: Billy Dean on U.S. Country 99.9 on location all week at the Mower County Fair in Austin. And you know, one animal that was never at the county fairs I grew up with back in Nebraska is llamas. But the 4-H Llama and Alpaca Show is happening right now at the Crane Pavilion at the Mower County Fair. And I had a chance to visit yesterday with Sarah and Julie, who oversee the llamas.
1: So we have 4-Hers that lease their llamas, and we have 4-Hers that own their llamas. We have practices once a week, and the kids come out and do practices and things like that. A lot of them are over there washing their llamas now. So
2: A lot of the 4-Hers take care of their llamas year-round. They own them, so care, vet care, vaccinations, shearing them, hoof trimming. And then when it comes to the fair, they work on the obstacle courses with them at our practices. And a lot of the kids do costume, so their costume can take months to make. So they're working with their llamas year-round.
0: And so how did the two of you get to be involved with the llama portion of the fair?
2: I have two daughters, and they started showing llamas about probably 12 years ago from Julie. They had got two llamas, Casper and Rico, and that started it for us. They fell in love with those two llamas, and we've been doing it ever since.
1: We started when Minnesota brought llamas into the to 4-H. I had two boys that were looking for something different, and we've leased out llamas for since that time. We probably had probably close to 100 kids through our program.
0: About how many llamas are being shown this year?
2: Probably around 12, maybe.
0: What do you guys like about the fair? What brings you back each year that you want to keep on doing this?
1: The fair is like my favorite week of the whole year. It's you get to see people. I love watching the 4-Hers show off what they've worked on all year, you know, out in the ring. It's great. They're out there talking to the public, the interview skills that they're gaining, you know, things like that is what I like.
2: I would definitely say the 4-H aspect of it. The kids, how hard they work year round and everything they learn, the leadership skills, the hard work, and then they get to come and show it off. Some of these kids, they breed their own animals and they're working with them year round. And then they get to bring that homegrown animal and see how they do.
0: Thanks again to Julie and Sarah for taking a couple minutes to talk with me yesterday. The 4-H Llama and Alpaca Show is happening right now at the Crane Pavilion. And of course, remind you again, while you're at the Mower County Fair, stop by the KAUS cabin right next to the Horticulture Building on the northwest part of the fairgrounds and sign up to win some great prizes. We've got some posters up with QR codes on them. 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
4: Here's your MyUSCountry.com weather forecast. Chance of thunderstorms this afternoon, otherwise overcast skies. Daytime highs approaching 76. Winds out of the southeast, 10 to 15 miles an hour. Overcast skies again tonight. Chance of thunderstorms, lows level off around 67. High temperatures reach up to 81. Tomorrow, slight chance for storms. From the Weatherology Weather Center, I'm meteorologist Megan Mulford. Right now, 73.
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Back home again, John Denver on U.S. Country 99.9, a number one hit from 1975. It also got to number five on the Billboard Hot 100 and number one on the Adult Contemporary chart, and won the CMA Award for Song of the Year in 1979. That was the same CMA Awards where Denver also won Entertainer of the Year, which infamously led Charlie Rich to light the envelope on fire after reading Denver's name. Here's Diamond Rio on U.S. Country. She's so good.

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3: Here's your MyUSCountry.com weather forecast. Chance of thunderstorms this afternoon, otherwise overcast skies. Daytime highs approaching 76. Winds out of the southeast, 10 to 15 miles an hour. Overcast skies again tonight. Chance of thunderstorms, lows level off around 67. High temperatures reach up to 81. Tomorrow, slight chance for storms. From the Weatherology Weather Center, I'm meteorologist Megan Mulford. Currently, it's 71 degrees.
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0: Vince Gill on U.S. Country 99.9. Well, Vince recently wrapped up a sold-out six-night run playing at the Ryman Auditorium in Nashville and got to close it out with a very special honor as he got to invite the next member of the Grand Ole Opry, which is Charlie Worsham. Now, Charlie Worsham might not be a name you know that well. He had one minor hit like 13 years ago, but he is one of the most well-liked and well-respected singer, songwriter, performers in Nashville. He's actually currently a member of Vince's touring band. He's also played with Dierks Bentley, Old Crow Medicine Show. In 2024, he was the CMA Musician of the Year. And one of those guys that maybe isn't as well known as some others, but a great pick for a new member of the Grand Ole Opry. And Vince got the honor of giving him the invite just recently. As we roll through this Friday on U.S. Country, here's Waylon.
1: Lord, it's

0: Your country done right is on deck.
1: Minnesota News Network, I'm Sean Maloney. The Minnesota High School Rodeo Association season began August 1st, and about 125 students from 5th through 12th grade signed up for their regional competition at the Jackson County Fairgrounds over Labor Day weekend. Shelley Hotzler is the association president.
2: It's kind of a big deal with trying to get some more kids involved, you know, and we haven't really had one down in this area before, so hopefully we can drum up some new members too.
1: Competitions will take place in 5 regions around the state. Governor Walz has ordered flags at Minnesota State buildings lowered to half staff to honor wildfire responder Leslie Washington. The Alaska firefighter died August 11th after a medical emergency while working the Bear Trap fire near Ely. Walz praised Washington's service and is encouraging Minnesotans to

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0: Travis Tritt on U.S. Country 99.9 on location all this week at the Mower County Fair in Austin. You know, of course, there's a lot of folks involved in making the fair happen who have been volunteers for many, many years. One of those longtime volunteers is Richard, who oversees the poultry barn.
1: Our family's been the superintendent for, I think, 48 years.
0: So what is it that you really enjoy that keeps coming you back to do it every year?
1: I've been raising poultry since I was a little kid, and we just been doing this for a long time. We care about the birds and the kids, and like to promote poultry.
0: So, of course, you know, the kids have put in so much work to get all their poultry ready. You've got about how many birds do you have this year?
1: There's about 225, I think, in the building.
0: So, obviously, when they're in here in between shows and whatnot, what kind of work goes into still taking care of them while they're here at the fair?
1: Well, the kids come in, they clean out their pens, keep their pens clean, and water and feed, and the families take shifts in the building to help keep the aisles swept and that kind of thing.
0: And so, what's the key to doing well when it comes to a poultry show at the fair?
1: Well, the key is taking care of your birds well, keeping them nice and clean. We have different kinds of birds, you know. We have lots of different pings. And we got a big pigeon show this year. The kids are really getting into pigeons. It's kind of nice to see. So there's all different kinds of things we look for depending on the breed and what class they're in.
0: And, you know, with more pigeons, is it taking care of those? Is it very different compared to the chickens and the more typical poultry, or is it fairly similar?
1: It's a lot different. You know, the pigeon people generally hatch their own for the most part. So they're breeding year round, where a lot of the poultry kids get their chicks in the spring and raise them till fair. So it's a little different. You got to be a little more up on your genetics and stuff when you're in the poultry or in the pigeon project.
0: So stop by the poultry barn, say hi to Richard while you're out at the Mower County Fair this weekend. And also be sure to stop by the KAUS cabin and get registered to win some great prizes, including a brand new Traeger grill from D&G Ace Hardware in Austin. It's very simple. We've just got some posters up with QR codes on them. Scan the code, fill out the form, and you're entered, and you could be winning a brand new grill. It only takes a minute. So stop by our KAUS cabin. We're right next to the Horticulture Building. 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Everything you need to get the job done right.

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2: Here's your MyUSCountry.com weather forecast. Chance of thunderstorms tonight. Otherwise, cloudy skies expected. Lows level off around 67. Winds out of the southeast, 8 to 15 miles an hour. Overcast skies again. Tomorrow, slight chance of thunderstorms. Daytime highs approaching 81. Chance for storms. Tomorrow night, lows dip down to about 65. Mainly cloudy skies expected. From the Weatherology Weather Center, I'm meteorologist Megan Mulford. Currently, 71.
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2: Here's your MyUSCountry.com weather forecast. Chance of thunderstorms tonight. Otherwise, cloudy skies expected. Lows level off around 67. Winds out of the southeast, 8 to 15 miles an hour. Overcast skies again tomorrow. Slight chance of thunderstorms. Daytime highs approaching 81. Chance for storms tomorrow night. Lows dip down to about 65. Mainly cloudy skies expected. From the Weatherology Weather Center, I'm meteorologist Megan Mulford. Currently 70.
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Leanne Womack on U.S. Country 99.9. Well, you know you're having a bad day when you go straight from the bounce house to the big house. A 30-year-old Missouri man named Dondarrion Jones was arrested last week after he and another person were found passed out at Tiger Bounce, a kid's play place. They were both in a bounce house when they were found and had been unconscious for roughly about 20 minutes or so. They weren't injured, just very, very high. Police allegedly found some Xanax in Jones's vehicle in the driver's side door. He said the pills were his friend's. Heard that old story. He later admitted they were his, but said he had a prescription. Either way, it's not sure how police got the men to come to, but they stumbled out of the bounce house and were charged with felony possession of a controlled substance. It sounds like there were kids at the Tiger Bounce at the time. Fortunately, just not in that particular bounce house, which, you know, it, as an adult, it can be hard to keep your footing in one of those things, even dead sober, which you probably shouldn't be going in one of those as a 30-year-old to begin with. I can't imagine how hard it would be to stay upright for any length of time while high on Xanax.

0: This is Minnesota News Network. I'm John Anderson. More than 1,600 Boundary Waters campsites are now open as crews continue making progress on northern Minnesota wildfires. About 73% of the campsites have reopened to visitors. The campfire is now 94% contained, while the Sioux Fire has reached 50% containment. The July lightning fires have burned nearly 66,000 acres. The Minnesota Farmers Union is making the conservation title a top priority in the next farm bill. MFU Vice President Ann Schwegel says members will continue pressing lawmakers on the issue during the August recess.
1: We're keeping a very close eye and really advocating strongly for the things that we care most about. You know, namely, I want to protect the conservation dollars that are in EQIP, our bread and butter of federal conservation funding, and not rob Peter to pay Paul and move that out into other programs.
0: This is Eminem.
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Daniel Tucker on U.S. Country 99.9. We're on location at the Mower County Fair in Austin and had a chance to catch up with Alicia Bungum, who is the 4-H representative on the fair board. She said she's been

0: very pleased with how things have gone this week.
1: Oh, it's been wonderful. Excellent time. The kids have been doing great. We've gotten through dairy shows, sheep shows, goat shows, pig shows. It's great excitement for the kids to bring those animals out and show the public and what they've been working on and see how well they do in the ring with the judge.
2: What's the participation been like this year?
1: Oh, I would say it's holding strong. We got a lot of kids that keep on coming back, and we got a lot of new kids coming in.
2: And can you just talk a little bit about the partnership that 4-H has with the fair board? Because without 4-H FFA, we don't really have a fair, right?
1: Yeah, it's a partnership. It's a great partnership between the two, because it's bringing those animals into the fair for everybody, and the fair board providing the entertainment and the carnivals. It's a great partnership that we have here. So, yeah.
2: So how long have you been involved with 4-H?
1: My daughter is 17, so she's been it since she's been a clover bud, and then I also was in 4-H when I was a kid.
2: And what do you enjoy about it? What keeps you coming back?
1: Seeing the smiles of the children, seeing them enjoy it, learning something new every year. It's just a lot of great things that they are learning here.
2: And, you know, we talk about the kids so much, but the judges are also an important part of that. Can you just talk about how much goes into getting that coordinated and lined up and everything?
1: Yep, we got to work through with those judges, and man, those judges, it's a good thing we have them. They take great time to sit and explain to the kids new things that they can bring back to the table the next year and do better with that.
2: And is there any particular area where you've seen the most growth in the last year or two?
1: Our goats have really expanded in the amount of kids that are exhibiting in the meat goat and the dairy goat. Also hogs, those are up too and expanding. Pretty much everything is holding strong, but those are the areas that have definitely been uptick in.
2: I guess anything else you'd like folks to know about 4-H and the fair?
1: Oh, just come out and enjoy watching these kids. They work all year to bring these animals to the public, to show them off to you, and they're so proud of it, too. So come out and check it out.
0: And that's Laisha Bungum, the 4-H representative on the Mower County Fair Board. Appreciate her taking some time to chat, and everybody who has taken a few minutes to talk with me throughout the fair this week. Also need to say a big thanks to Russ Lewinsky on the fair board. He's been kind of my liaison, showing me around this week in my first time at Mowers County Fair, and helped line up a lot of the interviews you've heard on the air. So thanks to Russ as well. A lot of stuff still going on at the Mower County Fair this evening. We've got farm class judging happening at the Horse Arena, the Midwest Market Hog Show right now at Crane Pavilion. LP and the 45s are playing over on Fair Square, and the grandstand event tonight is the Great Frontier Bull Riding. So still a lot to do and see tonight and this weekend at the Mower County Fair. While you're out here, of course, also stop by the KAUS cabin right next to the horticulture building. We've got some great prizes we're giving away, including a brand new Traeger grill from D&G Ace Hardware in Austin. It's very simple. We've got some posters up on the side of the cabin. 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Our fair updates all week long have been sponsored by D&G Ace Hardware in Austin, your helpful place for tools, paint, grills, and more, everything you need to get the job done right.
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4: Here's your myuscountry.com weather forecast. Chance of thunderstorms tonight, otherwise cloudy skies expected. Lows level off around 67. Winds out of the southeast, 8 to 15 miles an hour. Overcast skies again tomorrow. Slight chance of thunderstorms. Daytime highs approaching 81. Chance for storms tomorrow night. Lows dip down to about 65. Mainly cloudy skies expected. From the Weatherology Weather Center, I'm meteorologist Megan Mulford. Currently 70.
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Linda Ronstadt and Blue Bayou on U.S. Country 99.9, a song, of course, originally written and recorded by Roy Orbison back in 1963. It's been covered many times over the decades, been used in a lot of different movies as well, but Ronstadt's version ended up being a bigger hit than the original, reaching number 3 on the Billboard Hot 100 and number 2 on the country charts. This song was a number 1 hit about 20 years later in the 90s. Here's Clay Walker on U.S. Country.

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3: Here's your MyUSCountry.com weather forecast. Chance of thunderstorms tonight. Otherwise, cloudy skies expected. Lows level off around 67. Winds out of the southeast, 8 to 15 miles an hour. Overcast skies again. Tomorrow, slight chance of thunderstorms. Daytime highs approaching 81. Chance for storms. Tomorrow night, lows dip down to about 65. Mainly cloudy skies expected. From the Weatherology Weather Center, I'm meteorologist Megan Mulford. Currently, 71.
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Somebody Should Leave, Reba, with a hit written by the legendary Harlan Howard on U.S. Country 99.9. And you know, a lot of country singers have to do some odd jobs here and there to make ends meet while they try to make it in Nashville. But this guy's probably the only one who has ever been a licensed mortician before he eventually broke through in the 70s with this song. Here's John Conley on U.S. Country. I don't know.

0: classics aren't going anywhere.
1: This is Minnesota News Network. I'm John Anderson. A mother is facing charges for allegedly letting her 15-year-old daughter drive, which ended in a deadly crash in Rockford. The incident happened in May when a teen who was driving jumped a curb and struck two women, killing 55-year-old Laura Bashinsky and leaving a second woman severely injured. Police allege that the teen's mother, Charlotte Breton, allowed her daughter to drive the van despite the daughter not having a license. Minnesota's confirmed its first equine case of West Nile virus this year in an unvaccinated 3-year-old horse from Polk County. Minnesota Board of Animal Health says the horse showed weakness and coordination problems, but is improving with veterinary treatment. Officials say West Nile virus is spread by mosquitoes and cannot pass from horses to people or other horses. This is MNN.
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I saw the light, Winona, on U.S. Country 99.9. The Mower County Fair continues through the weekend in Austin, as we have had a great week out here on location all week long as we kind of start to wind things down this evening. Want to give you a little rundown of what's still going on at the Mower County Fair this evening. They're getting ready to start the Great Frontier Bull Riding over in the grandstand. Tomorrow is Family Day at the fair. They still

several 4-H FFA livestock shows through the weekend, including the Mule and Donkey Show gets going at 9 a.m. tomorrow, along with the 4-H Ribbon Auction. They'll have meat goats tomorrow as well. Carnival will be open until 10 o'clock this evening. It's also open from noon to 10 tomorrow and noon to 7 on Sunday. In the grandstand, they've got bull riding again tomorrow night at 7, and they'll wrap things up with the Masters of Disaster Demo Derby in the grandstand Sunday at 2 o'clock. So we are kind of wrapping things up for the week, but still a lot to see and do at the Mower County Fair, including stopping by our KAUS cabin right next to the Horticulture Building, northwest part of the fairgrounds. Again, scan the QR codes on the posters on the side of the cabin, and you could win some great prizes. We've got tickets to the Big Island Rendezvous. We've got concert tickets to see Randy Houser and Corey Kennedy later this month in Owatonna. 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
3: Here's your MyUSCountry.com weather forecast. Chance of thunderstorms tonight. Otherwise, cloudy skies expected. Lows level off around 67. Winds out of the southeast, 8 to 15 miles an hour. Overcast skies again tomorrow. Slight chance of thunderstorms. Daytime highs approaching 81. Chance for storms tomorrow night. Lows dip down to about 65. Mainly cloudy skies expected. From the Weatherology Weather Center, I'm meteorologist Megan Mulford. Currently 71.
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Tracy Lawrence on U.S. Country 99.9, winding things down on this Friday, headed into the weekend as we're coming up on 7. That means it's about time for me to get on out of here. Thanks for hanging out with us. Once again, thank you to everyone out here at the Mower County Fair who's been with us all week long. Thanks again to Russ, who's been kind of my liaison this week, helping line up all the interviews you've heard on air and all of that. Just a great help all around. But stop on out to the Mower County Fair this weekend. Again, scan the QR code on the KAUS cabin for your chance to win some great stuff, including a new Traeger grill from D&G Ace Hardware in Austin. But that's going to do it for me for tonight. Thanks for hanging out. I'm Andrew Lacey. I'll talk to you again on Monday. Till then, have a great weekend. Well,

0: 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Coming up. 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
1: I'm going to speak of something deeply personal in just a bit. 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It's about you. I know some of you think it's no big deal, but others say no way, no how, not ever the end. But before we get to that, how about a quick trip to the grocery store where you can find everything you're looking for, including a parking lot fight with feet, fists, and the assorted lawn implements.
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